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new music from Kiwi Jr. that's called Blowing Up out of Toronto. And then Joan Jett and the Blackhearts, Bits and Pieces, and the Ramones. Do you remember rock and roll radio? And you guys obviously remember, you're all donating. Thank you so much for going to KEXP.org and making that gift, getting the Too Big, Too Beautiful bag. You're the first to go get those things. They are brand new, exclusive. They're awesome. You'll parade around the grocery store with those or the farmer's market, whatever you do. We had an anonymous donor in Seattle, gave $120. Jan and Dylan in LA threw down $120. Scott in Everett became an amplifier at $6 a month. That's always a great place to be. And we had an anonymous donor in Seattle for $10. Ralph messaged, Mr. Sir and Crew, I gave $10 for the Thin Lizzy. Rock on. How the amplifier, Ralph. Thanks, Ralph. Ellery in Ballard says, dancing into the weekend. Yeah, just gave an additional one time $120. Can't afford to, can't afford not to. Ellery, you're the best. Dylan, thanks so much. Just said, I made a small donation and looking forward to the Too Big, Too Beautiful bag. This past year and a half, I've been taking early work calls, usually getting up at 4 a.m. It has always been a treat to catch you on air while struggling to wake up. Thank you for all your work. Regards, Dylan. Thank you, Dylan. And yeah, this is our pre-drive. It's something we talk about. We don't, you know, typically push it too hard. But this station means a lot to me, and I know it means a lot to you all. I was a very long-time listener. The first time I actually heard KXP was in my U-Haul truck. When I was moving to Seattle, a place where I was moving to because I wanted to have a new start in life in a place where no one really knew me. And I remember driving past Boeing Field and the U-Haul just had a radio dial, didn't have anything else. And I was tuning around and KXP was playing Jawbreaker's Boxcar. And I just moved from the Bay Area where I would see Jawbreaker like every month. And I was like, what is this radio station? What is going on here? And by the time I made it to the apartment in my new place to live, I was like, you know what? I'm going to be okay here. And KXP has been just a huge part of my life. So thank you to all you people that power us, that make it possible. And you can continue the momentum here as I got 2 hours left on dry time to do it. Go to KXP.org and make a donation. We're down to about 4,800 to go. And that is, you know, no pressure, nothing, but, you know, go to kxp.org and make that gift. I'm going to play a track from Mac Faverscan, indie rock band with an outstanding new record, and it's so outstanding, I may just play two songs in a row. Who knows? This is called Pity Party. Enjoy!

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2: So we had a message from both Rose at Capitol Hill and Sam in West Seattle. I just told a story about hearing Jawbreaker was the first song I ever heard, Boxcar, on KEXP while driving my U-Haul to move to Seattle. And they were like, you got to play Jawbreaker now. I don't know why I didn't think about that. This is for you.

KEXP. That was Jawbreaker Boxcar off one of the most important albums of my life, 24-Hour Revenge Therapy from 1994. And then before that, we had a third grader and a seventh grader, Iggy and Lolo, who are an anti-fascist indigenous punk band called War Pigs. The album's called Breakfast Music, and it is outstanding. Go buy that record on Bandcamp. We got a link in the real-time playlist where you can go do that. Agent Orange, Bloodstains, Violent Femmes, Kiss Off, and back-to-back tracks from Mac Thaverscan. Sorry, one day I'll get it right. With Won't Wait and Pity Party here on Drive Time. My name is DJ Kevin Sir, covering for the amazing and lovely and awesome Evie Stokes. And I'm also asking you to go to KXP and make a donation. I'm kind of going rogue here. I'm going hard in the paint because this is the one show I have to ask for your donations during this kind of pre-drive, building up momentum into our one-day drive, which will be a week from today. So if you can, go to kxp.org and make a gift. If I play a segue, I do something cool, just consider it a tip to the DJ. And last break, we had about $4,800 to go. And we are now down to $3,800 to go for this kind of made up thing here. But we got down to that because we had Jason, hold on, in Richmond said, all hail the Segway King. Oh, thank you. Kevin, you're an absolute legend of a DJ, kind human, and community leader. I always look forward to hearing you spin the soundtrack to my life at that particular moment in time. I appreciate you, KXP, and all other DJs and staff. I work tirelessly to put joy into the world. I don't know what I do without this community. $1,000 tip to the DJ crew from Amplifier, Jason, and my girl Blue in good old Richmond, California. My hood. I'm from the Bay, San Mateo. So shout out to all the people in the Bay. Like Eva, who just messaged in from San Francisco. I want to say hi to Misty in Montlake. Carrie in Bothell, loving the Agent Orange. Pat in Benicia. Darren in Ballard. Mary in Santa Fe. Jeff in the Bay Area. Ryan in Philly. Mark in Seattle. Kurt in Fremont. I feel like I'm an episode of Romper Room every time I do this. I see you, Jose in Yakima. Jamie in Woodinville. Thank you all so much for your lovely and kind messages. You could also text and say hello, 206-903-5397 or dj@kxp.org. And again, if you'd like to give a gift, help me hit this made-up goal kind of. We have this goal. And $3,800 to go. Go to kxp.org and make that gift. And I also want to thank Chelsea, who's kind of helping us track these donations. Thank you, Chelsea. Yeah. And she said, you've seen the impact that showing up for people and places you care about can make. Positive change starts when people choose to get involved, and your participation truly matters. When one person gives, it inspires others to do the same. If you've been thinking about giving, or able to give extra, please make your gift early to support all the music you find here at kxp.org. We are louder together. Amen. Go do that. And I'm going to keep playing music. kxp.org. And this is Mock Tube. Here's Aiwa. Enjoy.

0: Easy.
1: KXP. That was Sensible J with Ella Thompson out of Australia. Song is called Domino. And before that, The Roots with Silent Treatment, the Da Beat Miners Mix. Far Side Passing Me By, Black Star Definition, leading things off with his Lewa with Mach 2. And my name is DJ Kevin Sir, and this is Drive Time, filling in for Evie Stokes today. Playing a little Cool in the Gang in the background. Summer Madness, because it is summer. We're getting into summertime. And I want to thank all the people who have been texting in. I want to thank Rob in New Jersey. Said, nice set. Marshall in Philly. David in Portland. Raquel in San Francisco. Said, I love it when you're on the Bear. Wondering Bay Area, the Dark Wave. Hey, I'll try to fit some Bay Area Dark Wave in there. Jessica in Newcastle. Christopher in St. Paul. Fiona and Gabriel in Pittsburgh. Thanks so much. And I've been kind of going hard, getting donations and raising money for KEXP. So I love this place, and this is the one time this week I'm on during our pre-drive, quote-unquote. Usually we keep it pretty mellow, but I decided I don't want to do that. I want to raise some funds. And Melanie from Seattle said, Kevin, this is way to go rogue. You've inspired me to donate one time since I am an amplifier, but every little bit helps. As a kid who never heard my name, Melanie, on Romper Room, I love that y'all give me a shout out. So Melanie in Cincinnati, I'm going to make up for all the times your name was not said on Romper Room. So I'm going to say happy birthday. Way to get those straight A's. Way to graduate. What else can we say? I don't know. Straight A's. You're a good kid. There you go. Making up for all the Romper Room shout outs you didn't get. I hope that helps. And we got some donors. We got anonymous donor in Cincinnati for $40. Vancouver gave $120, and they get to get the exclusive brand new Too Big, Too Beautiful Electric Boogaloo bag, which you can go check out at kxp.org. Got anonymous, and that was Menlo Park for $10. Shout out Menlo Park, San Mateo County, my old hood. And then another anonymous donor, $120 in Seattle. And thank you all so much. We set a goal. We got about $3,400 left to raise. We got a little over an hour to do that. I think we could do it. 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

0: out of France. That was Telephone from 1978. That is called Hygiophone, is the name of the song. 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
2: 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Every morning I wake up and begin listening. I listen on the drive to my public school in Southeast Seattle where I work. Let's go Quakers. I listen between classes and then again on the drive home and for the rest of the evening. KEXP not only introduces me to new music and artists, but more importantly, it gives me a sense of community and belonging, affirming that I'm not alone and I have friends everywhere. Thank you for what you do. You all literally make me a better teacher, partner, father, friend, and community member. This is Matt and Gilbert the Cat from Rainier Beach, and we power KEXP.
0: I'm back, folks. I want to say hi to Monica in Seattle, Una, Paul in Hampton Falls, New Hampshire, Diego in Arizona, Evie in Bellevue, Roberta in San Francisco, Trevor in Portland, Adam in Greenwood, our very own Barry at KXP, Tina and John in Kirkland, Jeff in the Bay Area, Adrian in Mount Lake Terrace, Heather in Minneapolis, Garrett in Redmond, and Allie. I inspired Allie to write in for the first time. And I hope that inspires you to go to kxp.org and make a donation. I set a goal of like $6,000 at the top of the show. Got 45 minutes left. We got $3,000 to go. We are almost there, folks. Go to kxp.org, and I'm going to just keep playing segues to try to earn your tips. Okay, so that's the deal. I'm going to just do it. And a while ago, I played a segue. This all started because I played segues, and one day I just noticed like the text line kind of blew up and complimented. I was like, oh, thanks. And I realized whenever it does that, I should bookmark and keep a folder of these things that the listeners love so that I can bring them back at important moments like this where I'm trying to raise money on behalf of KXP, because this is the one shift I have to do it before our one-day fundraising drive, which is next Friday. So I'm going to do that. But this was actually the segue that started it all, starting with Bacow Rhythm and Steel Band with their cover, Kroonbin. Enjoy.

0: Roots, You Make My Dreams Come True, Malena's with Bang, and Beastie Boys, Intergalactic, Bacal Rhythm and Steel Band, Maria Tambien. And why am I pulling out every stop of segues I have in my back pocket? I'm doing it for your tips. I'm doing it to raise money, to save the teen center. So you can go and get that too big, too beautiful bag, electric boogaloo bag, by going to kxp.org and making a donation here during our pre-drive, which I think it's becoming a tradition that I just go hard with it. Everyone goes subtle. I'm just like, this is my one chance. I'm going to just speak my love for this station and everything it has meant in my life, and I know it means to this wonderful community's life. We have about $2,500 or $2,200 to go. Oh my gosh. You guys are doing it. You're killing it. We're going to do it. You know, because down here, it's our time. It's our time down here. It's up there, it's their time. Don't go up Troy's bucket, people. I want to say hi to Melissa and Beacon Hill said, Kevin Russell and everyone else making the pre-drive push to keep Joan Jett, Neil Diamond, and the Beastie Boys on the air. Mad props to the DJ who played Jawbreaker and brought DJ Kevin Sir out of the airways. Thanks. So grateful for these stories, these soundtracks, and the connection. So grateful that I'm able to chip into the pre-drive and help keep all this joyful energy moving. And Emily was like, happy Friday, Kevin. I'm already at Amplifier, but I had to tip you $10 for that killer Bacal Rhythm and Steel Band transition into the Beastie Boys, followed by Malena's. Thank you so much. And I appreciate all of you. We have some donors to thank. We have an anonymous donor in Oakland for $10. That's just a hip. That tip for the transition, as I like to think. Kristen in San Francisco gave $15. Anonymous in Portland, $20. Another one in Seattle, $25. Shoreline gave him $20. Monica in Seattle gets that too big, too beautiful bag because Monica gave $120. Add to Melissa in Seattle. Thank you. Adam in Seattle for $69. And Gwendolyn in Portland for $20. Emily in Seattle for $10. Cindy in Seattle for $120. Robert in Mill Valley becoming Amplifier at $15 a month. And Anonymous in Clifton Park, New York for $25. And I love all of you becoming Amplifiers or upping your amplifying. Joel H. said, Monica said $120 to the DJ segue. Thank you so much. And Lynn said, how can I not tip the DJ for that transition? So, hey, if you're loving these, I'm keeping you entertained. One, it's so great to be here with you and hang with you. But two, I am doing it because I got 30 minutes left and we got about $2,300 to go to hit up this goal that we just kind of set when we started. So kxp.org. And I'm going to keep trying to find these segues, transitions, whatever you call them. I don't know if it's a segue or transition, if it's both. I don't know. But here's some Dochi and enjoy and go make that. Tip the DJ, kxp.org.
1: Hey. I thought it was all over.

KEXP. Mates of States now win in Rome the promise. Jalen Ngonda, if you don't want my love. And Dochi, denial is a river. Here on Drive Time, filling in for Evie Stokes. My name is DJ Kevin Sir, and I got 15 minutes left. And you are crushing it. We are down to $1,500 to hit the goal that we kind of made up at the beginning of the show. Because I believe in you. I believe in community. I believe in everything that we do here. And I get to see it from the other end. Been a longtime amplifier myself, and to be able to see the love and just see the way that this all works is quite amazing. And we just have $1,500 to go. That is, I don't know, we got 15 minutes to do it. If I did math, I'd probably say something like that's $100 a minute, something like that. Is that right? Yeah. So I am doing these segues. I'm pulling them out of my hat to hopefully inspire you to tip the DJ. Tip the DJ by going to kxp.org and go check out the Too Big, Too Beautiful bag. And I want to play more segues to hopefully get that last $1,500 out of you, and we can make this goal happen. Here's some Spoon, kxp.org. Give.

I'm back, folks. How's the Strokes? Is this it? And Harry Nilsson, jump into the fire. The long version from Nilsson Schmilsson. And then Spoon, Guess I'm Falling in Love. That was my last attempt, my last segue set to entice you to go to KEXP.org and tip your DJ and give to KEXP, because we are on a pre-drive and this is just my one chance to kind of get on the mic during the pre-drive and just go hard in the paint and just ask for your donations and for your gifts. We have a really big, the Too Big, Too Beautiful bag, but thank you. So many amazing messages coming in and so many people to thank. Chuck in Bellevue said, I'm a longtime amplifier and had to get my tip out to the DJ. I just tipped you $120 as it's been a great show. Thank you so much. As much as I've been able to catch, having fun on Friday drive time. Thank you for it all. Chuck in Portland said the segues are off the chart. This is Chuck in Portland. I just donated $120. And then already amplifier and had to tip the DJ was Elise in Seattle. Charlie in LaConnor said, I always get happier when I hear you on the air. $20 is the bare minimum. I want a tip, but I'm glad I can. Thank you. And Skip in Whitesetter said, Bonnie the dog told me I had to tip to the DJ for the amazing music you're playing. And ladies and gentlemen, we are down to $730 left to raise. 2 minutes. And I'll be honest, like, our thing updates like every 10 minutes, so I know you're out there. I know, okay, $686. So if those segues were worth a $10, $15, $20 tip, go to kxp.org right now, make that donation, and just, I know you'll do it. I know we're gonna hit this goal. I'm really so happy. I wanna thank Chelsea, Megan, Russell, everyone helping out with the show, and all you listeners for just having a good time with me and hanging out. It's been such a joy filling in for Evie on Drive Time. And until next time, I will say one more time, go to kxp.org and make that gift. Oh, and I have to thank, we have Seattle, $20. Hollis in Oakland, $50. 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Chuck in Portland for $120. Chris in Medina for $120. John in Seattle, becoming an amplifier, $10 a month. 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But yeah, Lace Cadence is up next. The Continent, talk about DJ skills you need to tip. Keep it going, folks, for him. I'm going to leave you with Gladys Knight and the Pips. 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

0: yes, yes. You got a lot in KEXP.org. We are streaming worldwide. This is the continent. So we're going to get real funky tonight, y'all. I got a whole folder of throwbacks and good funk tonight. So I know Fela's going to get on the saxophone for a little bit, so I'm just going to say what's up real quick. Shout out to Kevin, raising at the last minute on the one-day drive here. Feel free to keep giving if you'd like. 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Feel free to keep being generous like y'all always do. I go by the name Lace Cadence. This is the Continent, Friday, 7 to 10 p.m. Oh, we about to get real funky. A lot of stuff that's never been played on the show, like this one, Gentleman, by Fela Kuti. As I like to say, we'll see where the music takes us this evening, but we have a theme of getting funky. I'm going to let this run for a second, y'all. We'll check in a minute. Station where the music matters. KEXP, y'all.
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4: 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You got a lot into the continent. I'm your host, Lace Cadence. Some Fela I never played before right there. That's a great tune right there, Gentlemen. And what a cool honor it is to have his son with the special drop of the show here, kicking off tonight. That don't go over my head, man. That's crazy. That's crazy. Always had to pinch myself when I dropped that one. It's an Afrobeat masterpiece right here. It's a musical critique of the post-colonial African elite who blindly adopted oppression and oppressive European customs, like wearing stifling 3-piece suits in the sweltering tropical heat. Fela didn't play around, man. The good Mr. Kevin Sir leaving us with one from The Strokes. That's probably one of my favorite Strokes tunes. Shout out to him putting in the work today, ending out the one-day drive we had going there. As I mentioned, kicking off the show tonight, we're going to keep it real funky. I got a lot of stuff I've never played, but I already see 2 requests here for a tune called Only You. It's become a bit of a cult classic. I don't know if that's a good way to explain it, but it's a record that got dug up from the 70s Nigeria kind of disco funk scene, and it's a smooth track. It's on a great compilation, too. So let's get this request in from Michael M. Ballard. Another nameless person here out of Port Orchard. They both wanted to hear this, so I said, okay. It fits with the vibes tonight, so. It's a great tune, too. Again, Steve Monet right here, Only You, classic tune. We're getting funky with the African funk tonight. A lot of 70s jams, some late 60s jams. And we'll work our way up, y'all. Feel free to check in, 206-903-5397.
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Yeah!

0: So I was listening to Six Degrees Week when I noticed the connections were just starting to get weird. So many things were linking together. It was like I'm growing and time traveling at the same time. Some of the connections the DJs were making were just so personal. It's hard to explain, even to the people I love the most. It's like KXP is working just for me. We're intertwined. I don't even know where I end and KXP begins anymore. I'm Mike.
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4: 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That KA band right here. It's a crazy tune right here. Moving world. 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Hold on.
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4: 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Ooh. That tune we just heard, y'all. Isn't that just a great song? That is such a good tune. Came out in 1975. Amanas was the name of that tune. Sunday Morning. It's a Zambian rock band. Pioneering Zambian rock band. Formed in Kitwe in 1973. And their name is an acronym for Ask Me About Nice Artists in Zambia. But boy, they was on some fuzzy, psychedelic, good vibes right there. The quick request for some high grades. As soon as people saw the funky shows getting down, I got a couple requests for some high grades. So we played my go-to, Keep On Moving. Great band right there. The creation of Enugu-based guitarist and producer Godi Oku. He's a real legend. Also had one from Head's funk band. Money Makes You Happy. They were a rare 1970s Nigerian Afro-funk band. Operating in tandem with the Nigerian band Akwasa. They featured a lot of prominent and known musicians at the time. So shout out to Head's funk band. Also a request for some Steve Mo Knight to kick off the show. Before the Fela, Only You, a classic tune at this point, very popular tune. And as I mentioned earlier, always an honor to have the drop from Sean Kuti before I kick off the show with some music from his father, Fela Kuti, the legend. We kicked off the show with Gentleman, a Fela tune that has never been played on the station. So it's cool to see that too. I mean, Fela's got like 5 million songs, so it's not the craziest flex, but still, I enjoy sharing new Fela songs with y'all and for myself. Hope everybody's feeling good out there on this Friday evening. I didn't say afternoon, I'm proud of myself. A little bit gloomy out here in the Pacific Northwest, but it ain't nothing we can't handle. Shout out to the Bay Area, 92.7 FM locked in. 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I'm your host, Lace Cadence. This is The Continent every Friday, 7 to 10 p.m. All right, let's see what we're going to do from here. Let's play some Ebo. Let's take it to Ghana. Rest in peace to the legend. Passed away a few months ago, so never had no problem. We did a whole show for Ebo. He's on that level of legendary. But never an issue to play some Ebo on the continent. Hope y'all feeling good. Happy weekend. Let's kick things off with some love and some good vibes, y'all. Station where the music matters. It's KEXP.

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got Sheena Williams and his African percussionist right here. Agbojo Logon, name of this tune. And it's another 10 minutes, so we're going to let that run after we do this talk break. How's everybody feeling? You got locked in, station where the music matters. It's KXP 90.3 FM on your radio dial. Sending love out to all my Seattleites, Bay Area as well. 92.7 FM locked in. We heard one from the Super Eagles just now. Don't Do That to Me, some kind of doo-wop vibes. I love that tune. Viva the Super Eagles album released in 1969. And I gotta send some love out to Gambia. They were a pioneering Gambian musical group. So, you know, Gambia and Senegal, one and the same. So shout out to all my Senegambians out there. They do have their own separate cultures. So, you know, I wanna send some love out to my Gambians out there. Before that, we heard one from Ebo Taylor, Aboa Kia Bin, off the Yen Ada album released in 2018. Rest in peace to the legend, passed away this year. Was born in 1936, man. He had a good run. 90, man. He had a good run. Toured the world his whole life. I could go on and on about Ebo, man. Just big respect. Lots of love to the legend, Ebo Taylor. Ended out the set before that with one from Amanas. Tune called Sunday Morning. Boy, that's a tune right there too. Make sure you head to kexp.org. You can heart and star these songs so they get saved to a specific place for you guys. You can always go and revisit them. 2 weeks worth of archive music there. You know the drill. kexp.org. Coming off our 1 day summer drive. I'm not a part of the 1 day drives because they end at 7, but I always kick off the big drives because they start at 7. So shout out to everyone putting in some work today, raising the money. It keeps us on the air. It keeps us listener powered. We can't say that without y'all. So let's get into this Sheena Williams right here. This is a jam. Still got 8 minutes left on this one, so we'll be fine. Top of the hour coming up. Hopefully we can get some shout outs in. 206-903-5397. Please do hit me up. Let me know how y'all feeling. Worldwide, djkxp.org. And as always, you can hit me on the gram at Lace Cadence. He said,

0: 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It wasn't my bomb, I swear.
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0: My goodness. Boy, that startled me. Okay. How y'all doing? This is The Continent, every Friday, 7 to 10 p.m. Let's not talk over that one. I want to play that. William on your board right there. That's Verse Hot Chip, Atomic Bomb. What a tune that is. Ooh, man. Now, hold on. We got to play this again, too. What the heck is this? This is some orchestra baobab by way of Senegal. You better stop playing.

boy, that's going to get the rewind. Sorry, guys, I got excited. I heard music from Senegal. Let's stay on topic here because that William Onyebar was really nice. Again, the tune's called Atomic Bomb. In the first 30 seconds of William Onyebar's Atomic Bomb, you hear a tambourine, a Moog synthesizer, an electric guitar, a bass, and a keyboard. It was a one-man operation. Onyebar recorded the song in his own studio in Enugu, Nigeria, and self-released Atomic Bomb in 1978. He's probably one of the first West African musicians to record songs with synthesizers. And he was definitely one of the first to record them in a West African studio of his own and release them in West Africa on a label that was his own. So that boy was, William's an OG. Very, very, very.

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1: 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Let's go with the old continent pull-up and see what this one is.
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3: 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Got a chance to look at some of the texts. My bad, I'm behind on some shout-outs, y'all. I was refreshing them and realized it wasn't working. I said, where's everybody at? I said, what? The funk isn't doing it? What's going on? And then I just refreshed. I said, okay. Something was going on. So, I have a feeling a few texts didn't go through. Feel free to check in, 206-903-5397. Playing in the background still here is Pastor Lape, Na Real Sekele for ya. Some Cameroonian funk right here for you guys. Before this, we heard one from Peter King. He's a real legendary dude. He got some good reggae tunes. Saxophone player. Got a really, really classic tune, African Dialects. So it's nice to play another one from him. That was a tune called Ajo. Kicked off this set with a tune from the legendary orchestra Baobab by way of Senegal. It's a band formed in 1970. Shout out to the Baobab Club in Dakar. A legendary place. So much legendary music got made there and formed there. So it's a funky tune too. I'd love to hear that remastered and kind of cleaned up a bit, because it's so funky, but it's not the best recording. So I'm always like, ooh, I want to turn it up. But I can't necessarily. Okay, I'm gonna give you guys a little sneak peek what we're gonna play next. Love these guys.
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3: My brother's Jemba Groove. Let's get into this one. This is such a good tune. The link up to our live session we did here at KEXP. These boys are on point, man. Love some Jemba Groove. Still got to premiere their latest set with their latest song with Caveman. I plan on doing that on our new show here in a week or two. It's a tune called Dabia right here. On the stage, where the music matters, y'all. It's KEXP.

0: Jackson. Here goes.
1: Hey kids, we are opening up the booth for you to come visit KEXP during the morning show. 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
4: From 2021 to 2023, I lost 11 loved ones, including my mom at Christmas. 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
5: Well, that's what's up, Kelly. Glad we could be here for you. That's a big part of what we do here at KEXP. It's listener-powered, always community-based radio. And through the years of working here, I've heard some crazy testimonials from listeners that have been pretty vulnerable in sharing how KEXP has been there for them in some tough times. So it's the same for the staff. It's the same for the DJs. It's a real thing we got going here as far as human connection and knowing you can tune in and hear a music playing by a human that wanted to play it for you. Unfortunately, that's a rarity these days. So, with that being said, I go by the name Blaze Cadence. I'm here in the booth live in Seattle Center, KEXP compound, in the shadow of the Space Needle. Got some Ebo Taylor playing in the background. We just heard one from Simonde, the classic band formed over 40 years ago by Steve Scipio and Patrick Patterson. The band was made up of 9 self-taught Caribbean-born London-based musicians. And Fuji sampled one of their tunes off that same record, self-titled Simonde record. There's the one, the left, right, left, right. It's time to settle the score. The guitar sample, that was off this record. Such a good sample. Shout out to Wycliffe, he flipped that one. I'm getting sidetracked here. Before that was Pat Thomas and Marijata, Let's Think It Over, coming home from the original Ghanaian High Life and Afrobeat classics. Man, had the real honor of seeing Ebo not even a year before he passed with Mr. Mizell, and Pat Thomas was there. We got to do a vinyl set opening at the Neptune. That was a real bucket lister. And it was so cool to see Pat Thomas still there looking after Ebo. He wheeled him out on the stage. They're both elderly men at this point, but really cool to see that. Kicked off the set with one from Jemba Groove. Gotta send some love out to my brother Yannick. And of course, Mr. Owusu, founding members of Jemba Groove. I put the link up to the live session I hosted with those boys here live at KEXP. Such a good session. Check it out if you have some time. Ended out the last set with one from Pastilla Lape. Na real sekele foya. Some Cameroonian jams there. We've been all over the map tonight. All over the continent, I should say. Representing for the Funky Grooves tonight. I'm way overdue on a roll call here. So let me go and shout some people out. I see my brother Nick and Simona just checked in. I gotta see what you meant by this, brother. Okay, yeah, you sent me a real one, so I'm gonna take some time to read that, but brother Nick sent me some real love out here in Simona, California. Thank you, Nick. I appreciate you, man. Yo, Angie in San Francisco said the sunset from San Francisco is matching the vibes of the tunes tonight. So, love to hear that, Angie. Thank you for checking in. Bay Area love, always going out, 92.7 FM, locked in. I got the 509 checking in. I'm not sure. No name saved there, so if you hear this, let me know who you are. I'll lock you in. But thank you for the splendid emojis. Matthew in Tennessee, locked in. I see you, brother. Thanks for checking out the show, man. Or thanks for locking into the show, I should say. It's not your first rodeo. Okay, I wanted to call this person out, too, from the 312-823-something-something. They said this show is always a highlight of my week, but tonight is especially fire with the retro Western African funk pop. I'd have to agree. Please, if you hear this, let me know who you are. You deserve some love. That's what's up. Okay, let's keep it going here. Dub checking in from Kenny Lake, AK. Aaron in Seattle checking in. Claire, Los Angeles, always sending love every week. We got Lynn in Portland, sent some love in a minute ago. A few people that didn't know Ebo had passed sent some messages saying, damn, I didn't even know that. I know it's really sad, but he had a good run, 90 years old, playing in the background as we speak. Shout out to the legendary Ebo Taylor. Can't leave much more of a legacy than he did, so I pray I make it to 90. Real. Nicole in Columbia City said she was bumping some shows on the archives. Thanks for taking the time to do that, Nicole. Thank you for writing in too. Johnny in Sacramento sent some love in. My brother John in West Seattle sent some love in. Marco in Philly, always love to hear from you out there in Philly, Marco. Thanks for sending some love in. Got a couple requests here. Got some 707 love coming in. Peter and Sarah, Extra Sour checking in. Peter and Sarah always with the good emojis.
2: Oh, Chef Steve checking in. What's up, brother?
5: We got some Kansas City love coming in. Always love to hear from Chef Steve. I hope you're doing good, brother. Man, you guys are showing love tonight. Thank you guys, man. Bob in Bellevue, Chris in Bellevue as well. Rob in New Jersey. What up, Jersey? Hang tight for the international soccer thing that's going on here. It's going to be quite interesting. We can't, say all the certain keys and words here on the air, but I should say there's a world soccer screening kicking off here soon at the Gathering Space and a few other things on Seattle Center. So if you're looking for some cool places to watch the quote-unquote world soccer, boy, I want to say how much I don't like something, but I'm not gonna, okay? I'm just gonna say, let's kick it and hang out for world soccer. Okay. So if you want to find some info on that, it's there to be found. You can go to kxp.org. There's going to be screening a whole bunch of games. So check that out if you want to come down to Seattle Center and watch some games. There are outlets to do that. So what up in Chris in Spokane? Hold on. You could already tell I'm what? Hold on. Oh, yes. Yes. Thank you for... He also said he put some money into that one-day drive that we ended at 7. Chris, thank you, man. That's really dope, man. Stuck in Spokane, he says, but hey. On to the next, right, my brother? Thank you for checking in. I appreciate you. Roan and Briar checking in as well. Jacob in Tacoma. Monica in Seattle. What up, Monica? Scott down there in San Diego. Some Southern California love coming in. Always good to see that. What up to my Cali family? Katie in Shoreline. Sean out there in Idaho. What up, my brother? Elise in Seattle. Chuck in Portland sent a lot of love in to Kevin as well. So let's get back into the music. You had to take some time to shout out the peoples. Let's get into one from Akofa Akusa. It's a tune called La Lem. I'm going to give you a little sample of this and then we'll get another one in from... Oh, no, we haven't played one from OB yet. Enjoy Your Life. Will be coming up after this. Station where the music matters, y'all. We celebrating funk vibes from the 70s, 60s, all the way up to now, y'all. Station where the music matters, KXP. John in Pinehurst, I see you, brother. Thanks for checking in, man.

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0: Oh, you're not going to go to law school? What do you want to do then?
1: KEXP.
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3: 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Time to wake up from your slumber. 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Stand up for your rights. As the great spirits of Africa, led our ancestors from time immemorial. And so, rise up, 'cause the time is now.

0: KEXP Seattle, KEXC Alameda, Oakland, San Francisco.
1: The legendary Manu Dibango right there with Sax City off the anthology record released in 2000. He don't need much of an introduction, man. That brother, Sol Mikosa, is like a world-renowned written-in-time song. So, yeah, love to play me some Manu. Before that, Play Mboli, J. Duble, the legendary Ghanaian, high-life musician. I had the true honor of hosting him in the studio here at KEXP as well. Made sure I put that link up for you guys to check out the session if you have time to do that. Boy, he's a living legend. I was in a booth smiling. Mboli is your teacher. That's, man, he's a great dude. Kicked off this set with one from Kondi Band. That's a project that brings together Sori Kondi, a Sierra Leonean, Kondi thumb piano player, and Chief Boila, a U.S. producer and DJ.

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1: 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Amy, thanks for checking in. John and Pinehurst, I shouted you out. I'm going to make sure you heard that one. And Elena in Oakland, thank you for sending your info in so I could lock you into the system. Thank you for that. Your message was very sweet, so thank you. 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I see a text just popped in here from Nico. What's Nico talking about? She's in Gig Harbor. What we got going?
2: It's a fence, it's a road, it's a seduction. It's a boy raising a cross class. I'm just trying to totally out of my wee hole, so I appreciate
1: it. That's real, bro. I gotta read Nico's message. Hold on, let's start this next tune, but I'm gonna read his message because that's real. He said, perhaps the last tune is world-renowned and needs no introduction. I didn't really mean that last tune, per se, Nico. He has a song called Sol Makosa. If you heard it, you know what I meant by what I said, but I gotcha. Perhaps it needs no introduction, but as a white boy raised on grunge and classic rock, all these tunes are totally out of my wheelhouse, so I appreciate you introducing it nonetheless. That's my guy. See, when people send messages like that, it just makes you feel like I'm doing my job. That's all I want to do here is introduce you guys to dope African music. So, Nico, man, thank you for being honest and saying that, because it gets you a shout out on the air. What can I say? You hang loose as well, my brother. Thank you for writing in, man. So we got some interest in the background here. This is one from Issa Bagayogo. It's a tune. I was like, man, this is crazy. Tune Kalan Nege. Let me know what y'all think of this one. It's pretty creative. It's like some African village house music. Some real cultural house.

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3: Yeah, shout out to Seattle Children's. Doing the good work. You got a lot to in KEXP. This tune right here, I love this tune. It's such a vibe in this song. Volta Jazz, combining Congolese rumba, African R&B, some French yeah yeah, Cuban sun, and regional Senufo and Mandingo traditions. These guys were at the epicenter of the West African musical explosion of the 60s and 70s. Way ahead of their time. It's just such a vibe. Like, come on, man. Before the Volta Sounds, we heard one from, before the Volta Jazz, we heard one from Bunzo Sounds. A tune called Zinabu. We played a couple songs off the Africa Airways 3, the Afro Psych Excursion from 1972 to 1984. Make sure you head to kexp.org and peep that live playlist. Any of these songs you're digging tonight or want to remember, you can always heart those. 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KEXP.org and the apps, mobile and Android. We got a lot of good things to offer. Make sure you check those out, y'all. Let's keep it moving here. We got about 40 minutes left. Who's holding down Street Sounds tonight? Oh, my favorite. My sis Yaddy gonna be holding it down tonight from 10 to 1 a.m. Mechanical Breakdown with Charlize. One of the best to do at 1 to 3 a.m. And Greta will be holding down her normal overnight slot from 3 to 6. Looks like there's some cool giveaways tomorrow. I see my brother Hops, looks like he has some newly issued vault recordings from a few different bands. I don't need to tell you, check out Positive Vibes. You gonna do it. Noon to 3, Morgan's got the Bar Brothers live. We'll be airing at 1 p.m. And a ticket gift for the Bay Area worth mentioning. Pink at the Block Parade with headliner Honey Dijon on Saturday, June 27th. We've got 3 pairs to give away tomorrow from 3 to 6. So much good programming here at KEXP, y'all. I'm quite honored to be a part of it. I go by the name Lace Cadence. Proud Seattleite, West Coast native, sending out these good vibes all across the airwaves at 90.3 FM and 92.7 FM in the Bay Area. And we were the first to do it, sending out these live vibes over the internet at kexp.org. Let's see, where do we want to go now? I got one from Ahmed Malik here. Let's go and run this one. And I'm not even going to butcher this French name. I'm just going to write it for you guys. And you can butcher it yourself. Shout out to all my French-speaking people. All my French people locked in. Ooh. I told you. We're keeping it funky here on the continent tonight, y'all.

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XP. Ain't that the truth? You guys stepped up something crazy. John and Morgan were in here for like 40 hours. That was wild. I said, bro, that you ain't gonna hear something like that on KEXP for real. We had the gathering space open at 3 a.m. It was a party. I want them to do that more often. Let's turn this gathering space into a club. Wouldn't that be tight? Would you guys come? What if I threw an Afrobeat, you know, Amapiano house music tech night here in a gathering space? Would you guys come? I'm not sure that matters because I don't know if I'd be able to do that. But hey, it doesn't hurt to dream. We just heard one from Honey and the Bees. What a great name. Honey and the Bees Band. Psychedelic Woman was the name of that tune. We heard one from Ogeyatana Show Band, You Monopolize Me. That's a crazy tune. That's off the Ghana Special Modern High Life Afro Sounds and Ghanaian Blues compilation, highlighting tunes from 1968 all the way up to 1981. Boy, that Ahmed Malik tune. Ooh, that was nasty. Oh my God, it's something like Atopise Dun Complot. I said I wouldn't do it on the air and I still did it. But that brother Abdul Malik, born January 30th, 1927, was a groundbreaking jazz double bassist and oud player who pioneered the fusion of Middle Eastern and North African musical traditions with American hard bop. And he notably played with jazz legends like Thelonious Monk. Shout out to my mom. First painting my mom ever did on oil is a beautiful picture, beautiful portrait of Thelonious Monk. I have a picture of it hanging above me when I'm like 2 years old, and I have it hanging in my bedroom now. It's really tight. But yes, the brother Ahmed Abdul Malik notably played with Thelonious Monk, Art Blakey, and a whole bunch of other legends before releasing some truly visionary world jazz type albums in the late 1950s and 60s. I'll give you a little info on Ahmed because he's a real G. Check out the playlist at kexp.org if you want to learn yourself a little bit more about these artists. You can always do that on the live playlist. Ended out the last set with one from Volta Jazz. Also some pioneering sounds coming out of Congo and West Africa. See, I know y'all was gonna like that idea. See, all y'all checking in about the Gathering Space Club. I'm gonna take your guys' Texas evidence to my bosses and be like, let's throw a party. I mean, it ain't like it ain't been done. It'd be cool though. I really think that'd be super cool if I just turned it up with some African house music and some traditional sounds like this. Oh, it'd be fun. Let's just envision it, guys. Maybe we can make it a reality someday. Got about 25 minutes here. I feel like I want to play some tunes off that 70s disco comp that I highlighted. I did a whole show highlighting this record. It's just I had to find it. Sometimes it's hard to find. I know I got it in here. Okay, you guys are going to bear with me here because now I've decided that I want to play this. Okay. Oh, I think I found it. Mm-hmm, I did. That's great. There's a tune called Don't Stop the Music. It's my favorite one off here. Yep, found it. Don't stop that music. You guys are going to like this one. This song always reminds me when I had the legendary Saul Williams in here. He was in here speaking his truth. And I played this song. He was like, rewind it. I said I got the rewind selector from Saul Williams. you can't make this stuff up, man. Don't stop that music. Let's go, y'all. Bow, bow. Boom. He said, doom, doom, doom. See, we're all just having a great time in the gathering space. We're just dancing. Isn't it great? Then I'm talking about.

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0: The lovely Vino is a legendary Asoko-born Nigerian singer and songwriter who defined the 1980s music scene with her socially conscious, soulful Afro beats and boogie sound. This tune right here, man. Oh. I'm telling you, they was making so many cuts in Africa in the 70s and 80s. I mean, the whole history of time, but a lot of these records that didn't make it overseas to us at the time, boy, they was cooking. We just gonna stay on this Doing It in Lagos compilation, which has to be my, if not my favorite, definitely one of my favorite African music compilations ever. It is so good. Again, shout out to Travis for holding on to this, the vinyl version. It wasn't cheap, but I had to cop it. Head to kexp.org, check out that playlist, y'all. Look at the art for this album. They made that art in... When did they make this? It's got to be early 80s, but whoever designed that cover, look at this cover. It's so cool. One of the best cover arts. I just really like it. Okay, guys? Benno again, groove I like right here. Before this, we heard Sunny and Ang, Don't Stop That Music, two of my favorites off this compilation. We'll keep running some songs off this to end the show tonight. I see Angela and Sheldon just checked in. Thank you for taking the time to check in. Even if it was late, Angela, it still matters. She's out there in the Olympic Peninsula, so you keep it safe, Angela. Thank you for checking in. Goes a long way. I see the legendary Miss Ashley's locked in. Hold on, I need a love bomb for Ashley. Hold on. Boy, Ashley's a cold selector. You better watch out for her. Check out her show anytime you want some good vibes. Make sure you check out the schedule to see when everyone's show is. I highly recommend you check out Ashley's show. It'll be in the archives. Pardon me. Let me see. Let's do more music. Yeah, we can let that play next. That's fine. What up, my brother Kevin in Tumwater checking in too. He said, another incredible Friday last week. Your chill mix was perfect, and today your funky vibes are once again right on point. You are very much appreciated, Lacey. Okay, well, that's another love bomb for Kevin. Hold on. You better stop playing with me, Kevin. Thank you, brother. That's so cool to see stuff like that. Kevin in Tumwater sending some very heartfelt, very motivating words. I appreciate that, Kevin. And yes, last week, if y'all didn't check in, it was a cool show. Unlike any other show I've done, honestly. I might have done one other one similar to that. But it was a very down-tempo, kind of instrumental hip-hop. It's hard to explain the show. We was vibing, sliding, moving, grooving. You know what I'm saying? So if you can check the archives out, it was a good one. Definitely worth checking out if you got some studying to do, some homework to do, you got a long drive. Boy, that show is going to do you well. Make sure you head over to kexp.org. Always 2 weeks worth of music there for you guys to listen to. Any show, any DJ, you know the vibes. Want to send some love out to Shelly, too. Bainbridge Island. A lot of people checking in about, yo, let's have a dance party. It doesn't hurt to dream. Let's, you know, we gonna see if we can make it happen at some point. That'd be so cool. Bella and Cosmo would be in the building for sure. Jacob said I'd 1,000% pull up. Oh, man. A lot of y'all checking in on that idea. So, hey, vision is where it starts. So, I want to play this actually a little bit. This is a great tune right here from Godfrey Oatley. It's a tune called Let's Do More Music, and I have to back that. But, you know, what an honor and what a pleasure it is to come in here every Friday and do this for y'all. I love doing it. And I love y'all. So thank you all for sharing your time with me every Friday night. Learning more about African jams all across the diaspora. There's so much to offer. So I do my best representing the whole damn continent. You guys are the best, though. Thank you for all the love, all the support. It's really dope, man. I'll come check in and say peace out before I get up out of here, though. Let's Do Our Music right here by Godfrey Odili. Off to Doing It in Lagos, Boogie Pop and Disco 1980s Nigeria record. check in and say peace out if you want to, y'all.
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As some of them tunes off of the Doing and Legos Boogie Pop and Disco record. Just checking in real quick, because I'm like, Yaddy's in the building. I know she gonna bring the energy. We've been on straight African funk the whole night. I'm gonna just cheat for the next 6 minutes and squeeze in maybe one or two songs that I just grew up on personally that are not African. But boy, let me tell you, are they funky? It'll get us ready to go into Street Sounds next. Okay, you guys.

0: Okay, I need to get off the air, y'all. A few people saying, what a great send-off. I thought it would be proper. We kept it real funky tonight. Couldn't do this without y'all. I go by the name Lace Cadence. This is The Continent every Friday, 7 to 10. You guys are in for a real treat. Yaddy, one of the best DJs I know, one of the greatest people I know. Keep it locked in, 10 to 1 a.m. for the legendary street sounds, y'all. Yaddy, you got it.
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Look, look, look. We're going to take it to groove. Yeah. And to some hip hop. It's DJ Yatty. 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

One more time, special shout out to my brother Lace Cadence. Always goes crazy on the continent, guaranteed 7 to 10 p.m. And as you can tell, it is a great, great, great vibe passed along to continue the night. I just want to show my guy some love. I haven't seen him in a while. Still don't miss a beat. Still don't miss a beat. The funk, bro, that's lit. Made me feel better. My name is DJ Yaddy. And I will be your DJ and host from 10 to 1 a.m. And believe it or not, this is a special hip-hop show. I'd like to say one of the best. Right here on 90.3 FM Seattle. 92.7 FM broadcasting in the Bay Area. Special shout out to the Bay family. And you know, tell a friend to tell a friend that DJ Yaddy is lit and live right here on air. We gonna keep the vibes going. Passed along from one of the greats. We gonna keep it groovy. Then we gonna go into that hip hop. Some bangers. B-boy, beats, however you want.

It's really giving 90s, 2000s-ish vibe for me. Coming back in the booth, can't go wrong. I know my listeners, can't go wrong. You ain't heard it in

on a nice Friday. Taking you into the weekend feeling good. Tony, DJ Quick. Let's get down. Santana, The Product, G&B. Maria. Devante, Tonto, Metro, Everyone Falls in Love. M. Tomb, Juicy Fruit, to go ahead and start off that set. Real Vibey. My name is DJ Yatty, and I represent Street Sounds here on KEXP, special hip hop show. 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

And if you do not know what KEXP is, and you just so happen to turn to the station, just so happen to see KEXP on your timeline, or your homie told you to download an app that plays music nonstop, go to KEXP.org. We got a 2026 summer drive coming up. Next week, we're going yay yay. Send some love this week to start off that drive. Go to KEXP for more information, some dope gifts. Become a part of the family if you aren't already. Very, very cool community. We're gonna hop back into the mix. It's DJ Yachty. Don't go nowhere. And of course, tell a friend to tell a friend that we are lit and live tonight. Human curated in real life. Hello. BMJ. Tuning in. Special shout out to you. I know Victoria's in the building. Somebody said bangers. Come on, we're going to keep it going all night. It's show after show after show. Host after host after host. Stop playing. Stay tuned. Let's go.

Man, I tell you, after a long week, it's always worth coming in the booth to spend this time with the listeners, to get to see my bro Lace. I swear, after a long week, you guys make that. 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My name is DJ Yaddy. And this is the special hip-hop show, Street Sounds. We mixing it up tonight, passed on from my bro. I caught his vibe, so we're gonna go off script. And we're just gonna have some fun tonight. Real big fan of passing on that energy. And the sun's coming out. We get a couple sprinkles here and there. But I'll take the little bit of sun that we've been getting. Need that. Especially after a long winter. Again, my name is DJ Yaddy. I am your DJ and host. 10 to 1 a.m. So I'm gonna get you where you're trying to go. I'm gonna get you through work. If you turning up and you listening to KEXP, that's lit. I just laughed at my own joke, cracked myself up. Indeed. Hit me up, 206-903-KEXP. That's 5397. DJ at KEXP.org. Good vibes tonight, I'm trying to tell you. It's been a minute. Coming off a birthday, you know it's Gemini season. Yeah. Shout out to all the Geminis. I see you, no matter what they say about you. I see you. Baby Bash, baby, I'm back. Because I definitely got stuck in the Bahamas. So I'm back with Baby Bash. Snoop Dogg, for real. Beautiful. Cypress Hill. Insane in the Brain. Kind of chaotic track, but indeed, very controlled, good vibes and good energy. Grandmaster Flash and the Furious Five. I've been watching Fast and Furious over and over and over. It's nasty, that track. We're gonna hop back into the mix. It's good vibes till 1 o'clock. Somebody said their friend told them to tune in. Cause you know DJ Yaddy, tell a friend to tell a friend, tune in, human curated, why not? A set for you. Stay tuned.

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1: So go ahead and start off that set. 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And I'm not gonna lie, I got a little backlash for saying it's Gemini season. It's my season. It's my season. They love us, but it's also like, you're a Gemini. You know, I love them. Special shout out to all the signs. I don't know nothing about you. I only know about Geminis. and Cancers. Very emotional. Birthday just passed. The 30th. Got stuck in the Bahamas, but it was a great experience. If you've never taken a solo trip, do it. I promise. You'll do things that you didn't think that you would do, like swim with pigs, you know? Thanks so much for tuning in. 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And it's human curated. So special shout out to you all. Go to KEXP.org. Find out about that 2026 summer drive. Coming up June 12th. We can start the pre now. Go to KEXP to find out more. Giving out gifts. Shout out to those who pay monthly. Shout out to those who are now thinking about it. 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Because this right here is a community. Independence is power. Stay tuned. Don't go nowhere. DJ Yaddy. Street sounds, bangers. Go ahead, tell a friend to tell a friend to tune in. Let's go.
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Trillville, Lil Scrappy, Lil John, a little Atlanta Crunk in that set. My name is DJ Yaddy, lit and live right here in Seattle, Washington, 90.3 FM. 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And we like to call this show Street Sounds, special hip hop show right here on KEXP. 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We got a summer one-day drive coming up June 12th. 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Stay tuned. More bangers to come to you. Tell a friend to tell a friend. DJ Yaddy is live on air till 1 over here in Seattle in your time. Let's go.

Cameron. Oh boy. Still a banger to this day, Harlem rap. Styles P. Good times to start off that set. Real New Yorkish. My name is DJ Yaddy. 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And I want to send out some love to Kenya. Special shout out to the homie, Malkia. Type that in on YouTube. Run up those views. Malkia on YouTube. Much love to Kenya. Doing your big one out there. And also helping this show go. Special shout out to you and your family. Thank you so much for your dedication. It's all love, real love, from Seattle and actually international to Kenya. I know if I appreciate you, the listeners appreciate you especially. So I just want to get the time to shout you out. And we got that summer one-day drive, June 12th. The donations have been running up. We got some dope gifts for that drive. 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Find out more. We are listener powered. Right here where the music matters. The best on air, KEXP. More bangers by DJ Yaddy coming up. We live till 1 a.m. Then Mechanical Breakdown takes over with Charlize. Always a great one. 1 to 3 a.m. Mechanical Breakdown. After this show, Street Sounds, Special Hip Hop. Stay tuned. Matter of fact, while we're hitting the midnight, let's go ahead and show some love. Charlotte, special shout out to you, Charlotte. Devon, exactly what we needed. What's up, DJ Yaddy? My teacher wife just finished her last day of a long school year teaching third graders. I've been working late on huge projects, all while trying to pack our house to move. We were both pooped, but this show has given us a second wind we need. Now we're up dancing, up and down the hallway while loading boxes and singing along. I love that. This is why I love this set time, 10 to 1, because I know people got stuff to do. People got places to go. People need energy. People need love. Like Devon said, people need a second wind. Special shout out to you, Devon Robin. I think that's Milo, the massive cat. Good family vibes, packing up the house. Good job on pushing through this week and working late. And shout out to you, Robin, for completing a school year. I was a teacher for 9 years, so I know how that goes. That June hits. It's time to unwind. Casey. Special shout out to you, Casey. I see you.
Lots of love in the messages. Hit me up, 206-903-5397. 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

right there. I'm talking about that's still a slapper. Hey, I like it when you do that right. Yeah. Man, I know a couple people that'll tear that up till they sweat. Drake, In My Feelings. Everybody was singing that one for a minute. Kiki, do you love me? Everybody I knew whose name was Kiki, I definitely said it. I know I'm not the only one. If your name was Kiki or had a key in it, oh yeah. Me and everybody else was saying that. Young Buck, Shorty Wanna Ride. That beat is crazy, outrageous. Joe, Petey Pablo, Let's Stay at Home Tonight. David Banner, Young Jock to start off that set, Get Like Me. My name is DJ Yaddy. 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And this is the special hip-hop show. We like to dibble and dabble with a little bit of R&B, feature some hip-hop artists, bars, spitting that fire. Beats. Right here on Street Sounds, 10 to 1 a.m. every Friday. 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So you got 2 weeks to listen to this one. And then I'm gonna put another fire set in the archive. So if your homie missed it, your friend, your mama, your granny, if they missed it, and you know that they would love this show right here, send them that kexp.org/DJs link. More coming to you. Don't go nowhere. KEXP, Street Sounds. Special shout out to Shelly. Still up, I see you. Cass. Street Sounds, DJ Yaddy, you're killing it tonight. Keep it up. Special shout out to you, Cass. Thanks so much for tuning in.

Someone said Gomez DJed my 8th grade graduation dance in 2003. And DJ Yaddy is throwing me back to that. I love that. I'm actually DJing a prom tomorrow, so that's funny that you say that. Special shout out to DJ Gomez. 2023 getting it popping. Kara East Bay, special shout out to you. Thanks so much for tuning in. Ben, I see you, Ben. I'm teaching third grade too, but I have 7 more days before the summer fun. Looking forward to being on Alki, appreciating street sounds and KEXP, appreciating Seattle and the culture we've built here. It's a special place. I'd agree, Ben. Special shout out to you. This is a community, and Seattle is something special. Casey, I see you. Tap in, show some love, 206-903-5397. DJ@kexp.org is that email. We got about 40 minutes left to turn up on this special hip hop show. Hit me up, show some love. We giving shout outs tonight. I'm here. Let's go.

a great DMX Party Up. DJ Jazzy Jeff, Fresh Prince, Summertime. They say it's supposed to rain for the next few days in Seattle, but Seattle weather is so up and down, so let's just hope that we get sun instead. We're trying to get our summer started, okay? Ja Rule, Bobby Brown, Thug Lovin'. Always gonna be a classic. That romantic Murder, Inc. right there. And to start off that set, City High, Eve, Caramel. It's good vibes, good energy, this entire show. 10 to 1 a.m. Street Sounds, special hip-hop show. Right here where the music matters. And if you did not know, we are listener-powered. 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Special shout out to the Bay family. Thanks for keeping us on the upbeats, setting my mood to a good level tonight. Appreciate you and your energy. Special shout out to you. Thank you. Sarah, I'm gonna read your message, Sarah. I'm trying to have a productive Friday night. Working late and you're making me throw that thing. I can't get anything done. Sorry, Sarah. The point is for me to be able to help you get through your night. Help you complete your task on this Friday. Help you get home safe and or where you're driving to. Help you get through that shift. And of course, do my best to bring that energy up, especially going into the weekend. Whether you work on the weekend or not, sometimes the week is long. So thank you so much for tuning in and allowing me to share my energy with you. Because honestly, I had a long week. But when I come in the booth, it's like just something comes over me. Good vibrations, especially knowing that this is an international station here. 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So that's very, very important to me. Keep up that engagement. Thank you so much. We got about 20 more minutes left. 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More bangers coming your way. Good energy. On repeat. Let's go.

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And that's that. I'm out. 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
1: 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I have just gotten back from being off air for about 2 weeks. I went to Detroit and then I went to New York, and they were both so wonderful. And I'm back. So I want to thank Atticus for doing such a great show and Britt for celebrating World Goth Day here on the show last week. 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Otherwise, I have got a great show planned for you. Lots and lots of stuff that I have collected over the past 2 weeks, and I hope that you enjoy them. So let's get into it. The first hour of Mechanical Breakdown here on KEXP.

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0: Okay, so we finished the first hour of the show, and I hope you enjoyed it. 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Okay, so what else do I have going for you? Oh, it's Pride Month, and I've got a couple of mixes coming up in the next couple weeks. Next week is Prison, and then the next one is Brown Amy. So looking forward to playing those for you. And yeah, I hope you enjoyed World Goth Day. It is something that I really, really love putting together. I get to curate in the background, and I get to let other voices come forward and do programming. And a lot of that programming is still on kexp.org, so you can listen to El Sonido, you can listen to all of the daytime shows, and yeah, and Mechanical Breakdown as well. So yeah, if you enjoy that programming, enjoy that day, all of that is archived for you at kexp.org. Okay, so again, my name is Charlize. 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Otherwise, let's get into the second hour of Mechanical Breakdown. I've got another, you know, hodgepodge of music for you. Stuff that I like, stuff that I've just been collecting, stuff that I just come across, listen to. Sometimes I hear a song in the grocery store and I'm like, oh my gosh, I'm putting that on my show. Like today I got my hair cut and I didn't put the song in the show, but next week I feel like I should do that. Anyway, let's get into the second hour of the show. Enough of me. More music. 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

0: All right, so that's the end of the show. Appreciate you being here. Again, my name is Charlize, and if you would like to get a hold of me during the week, charlize@kexp.org is where you can find me. One thing that I want to remind you all, be kind to each other. Be nice to each other. Always, even if you are at work and it sucks, just like be nice to people, you know? I don't know. I had an interaction with somebody and I was like, wow, like, I think you're just like not being nice to me because you have something else going on. But I highly recommend it is easier to be nicer to people than it is to be mean to people. Because me, when I'm mean to somebody, it weighs on me. So that's my piece of advice that has nothing to do with mechanical breakdown at all, except for the fact that maybe it's counteractive because some of this music actually is kind of sad, but actually the sadness makes me feel happy. So if it has that effect on you, let me know. I love this show. I love being here for you. I love playing music for you. So thanks for listening to the music. Thanks for listening to me. And I look forward to being back here next week with my guest mix by Prison, who is from France. All right. So thanks again for listening to Mechanical Breakdown on KEXP and stay tuned for Greta.
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Station where the music matters. We just heard Tops with Way to Be Loved, CCFX with Venetian Screens, Nation of Language with Inept Apollo, and that session, or that song, was actually recorded live here at KXP. Really great live recording. Sounded like it could have been a studio recording. And then we also heard new music from Black Marble, Jim Carroll New Year. And Black Marble is going to be at Rickshaw Stop on Tuesday, August 25th. And then in Seattle at the Crocodile, August 28th. You can find more information on that online, kxp.org. And then at the top, we heard Susie and the Banshees with Night Shift. And that is from the album Juju, released on this day in 1981. Had to play something from it. And that felt like the appropriate choice for this shift in particular. My name is Greta. Thank you so much for being here this evening, afternoon, morning, however you are calibrating in your environment. And let's see, we have new music to play from Steve Lacy, Vivio Sound Machine, and Tierra Whack. And getting a request for some Janet Jackson, which I'm gonna have to play. Might even play that pretty soon. Shout out to Chris and Waffles the Corgi in Austin. And getting a message here from Nate in DC and Ryan on the Olympic Peninsula. And then also a request coming in from Darjan. And let's get back into the music here. We're actually going to listen to the new Vivio Sound Machine. This is a track called Concept of Love on KXP.

0: Hello there, it is KEXP 90.3 FM in Seattle, 92.7 FM in the Bay Area. We just heard new music from UK-based band Pigeon. From their album Outer National, track is Black James Dean, Sada Bonaire with Shut the Door, Me Miss Suleiman with Oya Oya Oya, and Obibio Sound Machine with Concept of Love. At the top there, from their forthcoming album, Chopping Mountain. Super fun. On KEXP.
1: 1 year ago, in the face of federal funding loss, thousands stepped up to keep KEXP on the air and independent during the 27-hour marathon. 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
1: All right, you've got to tune to KEXP. My name is Greta, and I'm so happy to be here soundtracking this moment for you. Got a message from Brett in LA. Wanting to hear some Aldous, Harding, or Kurt Vile, maybe some Future Islands. Love to fit one of those in the mix. And also getting a message from Nikki in London, who is going to Brighton SciFest. And there is quite the excellent lineup, including Anna von Hauswolf, Stereolab, Mary in the Junkyard, and Automatic. I'm going to try and fit one of those artists in. Sounds like an awesome lineup. Should be a good time. Also, shout out to Seagull. And to you. Appreciate you being here. And, you know, I have plenty of new music to get to. Vince Staples released a full-length album, as did Death Cab for Cutie and Modest Mouse. I was like, wait a second, what year is it? And DJ Seinfeld released a new full-length album. It should be fun to listen to. Plus, it is Yuki Haro Takahashi's birthday. We got a lot of great things to get to. And your requests as well. You can always let me know if there's something you want to hear by emailing dj@kxp.org or texting 206-903-5397. Alrighty, up next, I have got a request going out to the world's cutest corgi, Waffles, and to Chris. This is Janet Jackson off of Control on KXP.

Heyo, it's KXP. Thank you so much for tuning in. We just heard Yellow Magic Orchestra with Rydeen, and I wanted to give a resounding happy birthday to Yukihiro Takahashi, born on this day in 1952, drummer and vocalist for YMO. There's more information on that on the real-time playlist, kxp.org. We also heard Material and Nona Hendrix with Bustin' Out. Came out in 81. Say Shishi with Cut and Rewind. And at the top, Janet Jackson, When I Think of You. On KXP, thank you so much for tuning in, and thank you for your messages. It really is fun listening on the overnight and getting messages literally from people all over the world. We are connected through our shared love of music and discovering new artists, putting together an interesting playlist together. And actually, I got a message here from Jim in Western Australia and was wondering if I could play some indigenous psychedelic late night drive beats, an Australian artist.

You're listening to KEXP Station, where the music matters. Thank you so much to everyone who donates to KEXP and sustains a station that can do live and studio performances and have bands come through, host events, and be on the airwaves with a DJ curating a mix that has never, never, ever pre-programmed. There's always someone here soundtracking your moment in time, responding to events in real time, trying to play the most interesting music we can, and collaborating with you. Getting some really fun requests today. Having a hard time choosing what to play. We still have some automatic I want to fit in the mix. And then getting a request from a listener in Poland and also a listener in London. Thank you so much for being here. And let's get back into things. I know we still have a lot of new music to get to as well. I mentioned there were new releases by Steve Lacy and Tierra Whack and Vince Staples. And up next, I've got a new one from Ceremony. The name of the track is Ceremony. The name of the artist is Black Milk on KEXP.

0: Hello, good morning. That was Hot Chip with Hirachi Lights. Sam Austin's A Baby Girl Named Heaven. Steve Lacy with The Feeling, new music. And their forthcoming album is going to be called Oh Yeah, and will be released in July. Unknown Mortal Orchestra with Funny Friends. And also new music from Black Milk with a track called Ceremony off of Ceremonial on KEXP.
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0: Alrighty, my name is Greta. I hope you are having a fabulous start to your day. Remembering to drink plenty of water. Staying hydrated is very important. And again, I have so many great requests to get to from you. Got a request from Aliwia in Poland. From Dave in the UK. I want to give a shout out to Brett in LA, and also to Coco in Maple Leaf, and to Rika in Ballard. And up next, I've got a request I'm going to play for Nikki in London. And still plenty of new music to get to for you. Let's just get back into it. Up next, I've got Automatic with Is It Now on KEXP.

0: There's a force in the universe that makes things happen. And all you have to do is get in touch with it.
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mean, we just heard Mourn with The Standard Model, new music. Also new music from Downtown Boys with You're a Ghost. Psychedelic Furs with Pretty in Pink, released off of their 1981 release Talk Talk Talk, came out on this day. And at the top, we had a request for Automatic, Is It Now? And that song goes out to Nikki in London. Appreciate you tuning in. So happy to be here. Soundtracking this moment in time for you. And I still have music to play for you from Finn Staples, Tierra Whack, and even Death Cab for Cutie released a new album. Plus, I would love to play some Widow's Peak as well. And up next, I've got Hope Sandoval and the Warm Inventions with On the Low on KXP.

0: You've got attuned to listener-powered radio KEXP. That was Massive Attack with Elizabeth Frazier, Silent Spring. Second album from a Denver-based band called Dollpile. Their album is Someone Else's Heaven, and the name of the track is Stoplights. Beth Gibbons and Rustin Man with Sand River. New music from Widow's Peak with No Driver. From the Roses album. And at the top, Hope Sandoval and the Warm Inventions with On the Low on KEXP. Appreciate you being here.
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0: You've got tuned to KEXP. Thank you so much for being here. Wanted to give a shout out to Arlo in Manila, Philippines. Appreciate you tuning in. Or Manila, pardon me. And in just 30 minutes, we have 90-point team DJ Daria from 6 until 7. And then we've got Tori J on Sounds of Survivance from 7 till 9. And up next, I've got Swedish group First Aid Kit with the track My Silver Lining from their Stay Gold album, which was released on this day. And I lived in Minneapolis when this album came out. I remember seeing them at a small theater there, but I can't remember what it's called anymore. But it came out in 2014. Maybe I was visiting for summer. 2014, I don't know. All right, let's get back into it though. This is My Silver Lining on KEXP.

Hello, it's KXP. We just heard Sharon Van Etten, Comeback Kid. New music from Vera Ellen featuring Hemi Hemingway. Name of the track is When It's Over. Nico Case with Deep Red Bells. And at the top, First Aid Kit with My Silver Lining, released on this day in 2014. The album Stay Gold. Hope that you are staying golden this morning. Shout out to Barry in Seattle, Manuel in Los Angeles, and to you, appreciate you writing in. Alrighty, I'm going to sign off for the day, and please stick around for DJ Daria from 6 until 7. On 90.10. The youth always have a fun soundtrack. It's interesting to hear their perspective too. It's one of KXP's programs where they hire a new batch of teens to come through every year, and it's a rotating slot, so it's different. It's a different person every week. Definitely encourage you to stick around for that. And up next, I've got new music from Karen with a track called Further We Fall. It's new music here on KXP.

0: been, it always will be, it always has been, it always will be, it always has been, it always will be, it always has been, it always will be, it always has been, it always will be, it always has been, it always will be, it always has been, it always will be, it always has been, it always has been, it always has been, it always has been, it always happens, it always happens, it always happens, it always happens, it always happens, it always happens, it always happens, it always happens, it always happens, this always happens, this always happens, this always happens, this always happens, this always happens, this always happens, this always happens, this always happens, this always happens,
1: it always will be, it always will be, it always will be, it always will be, it always will be.

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You just heard Mantis by Courtney Barnett, Gypsy by Fleetwood Mac, AAA by Grey Ooze, and Running by Sparkle Mommy. 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Hooray! Hopefully your summers are going to be full of warm days, fun parties, and loud music. I definitely know mine are going to be. Today I'm just trying to keep it light, experimental, and colorful. And in fact, I actually have a fun question for you all. If you could describe your music taste with a color, what color would that be? I feel like for me personally, I would pick some sort of like purple color because I listen to a lot of different music genres. And for me, purple is just a very like chaotic color. And I feel like that perfectly encapsulates what I listen to. But you know, listen to my show. Let me know if that sounds right. Or maybe you guys have a different color in mind for what you hear today. But we're gonna try and keep it going, keep the vibes in the same direction. We're gonna have some very fun music for you. A lot of new stuff that I've been listening to lately. And starting us off is going to be The Old Law by Father John Misty.

0: You just heard Chinatown by Destroyer, Written Interchanges by Avalon Emerson, and we had The Old Law by Father John Misty. And a little birdie just told me that the Black Keys are actually on tour, and they're in fact wrapping it up. I just heard that they were in Carnation last week at Remlinger Farms, which, if you guys aren't aware, is an up-and-coming concert venue on the east side of Washington, so about like a 45-minute drive from Seattle. So if you're looking for like a fun summer concert to go to, I definitely would check them out. It's very like country-esque. They've got a big barn, and I'm pretty sure they have some goats you can pet, but you have to double-check me on that. They're actually about to have Cake and Men Hard at Work sometime during August, and they're pulling off a pretty big roster, if I do say so myself, for such a small venue. I mean, they just had LCD Sound System last year, an amazing concert. So if you're looking for something to do this summer, I definitely would buy tickets while they're still available. Of course, not before I buy them, so wait up for me. But as usual, stay tuned to 90.T now until 7 a.m. on KEXP 90.3 FM and 92.7 FM.
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You just heard Get Lost by Les Imprimes, All Bad Parts by Lime Garden, Sun's Out by Hoops, The Rap by The Walkman, and Autoletic Nosebleed by Lepesh. It's DJ Daria here with my final set, and I hope you had fun this fine morning. If you liked any particular song, or if you liked any bands, or just the general set, I would love to hear from you. I love getting feedback from you guys. I hold you all very, very close to my heart. And make sure to listen every Saturday morning from 6 to 7 a.m. for the 90.teen show. You can check us out on the KEXP.org website or on the free mobile app where you can also check out last week's show. I have about 3 songs left for you, and it is a particularly whimsical selection, I'll let you know right away. I like to think that if I were like a medieval damsel trapped in a tower, these are the songs that I would probably listen to, so do what you will with that. And starting us off, we have The Flower called Nowhere by Stereolab.

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3: 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This is Sounds of Survivance, your global indigenous radio show. And my name is DJ Tori J. And this is my second to last show ever here. Ever. The finality. Yeah, before I disappear completely. I just dematerialize into the ether, the unknown. AKA, I moved to Canada. I'm moving to Canada in less than a month. It's kind of wild to think about that. I'm going to be a professor at UVic in their Indigenous Governance Program, where I'll be forwarding sounded approaches to Coast Salish research paradigms, because otherwise it wouldn't be me, you know? So all of you that have tuned in over these past 2.5 years, I just appreciate you so much. And shout outs to those who have already messaged in this morning. Sam, texting some Southern Lushootseed, which is the language of this land, the language this land still recognizes, even beyond our radio broadcasts, beyond our colonizer tongues, this English language that we speak, Lushootseed still lives. I hope you all know that by now, listening to our show. Anyways, that jig you heard was Red River Jig by Alex Kusturok, the Métis fiddle player. Jeez, I almost forgot what a fiddle is. Shout out to Métis folks up in the place that I'm going to go to. Not specifically, it's Coast Salish territory where I'm going to, but you know, Métis folks from Red River specifically. Before that, we had Najiwan coming out of Thunder Bay, Ontario, with Breaking the Dawn. Before that, we had Divide and Dissolve with Provenance. That's from the album Insatiable that came out last year. And shout-outs to Takiya Reed, the guitarist for Divide and Dissolve. And the Giga Homie, like for all time, my good friend Takiya. You can go to YouTube and search up Divide and Dissolve on our YouTube channel, and you can see the very first in-studio session that I ever hosted for the station featuring Divide and Dissolve. I'm still really proud of that recording and the conversation that I had with Takiya. To start off the set for today, this morning, this second to last show of DJ Tori J, we had Salam, the Palestinian black metal artist, with Sidra, such a haunting ambient track, leading perfectly into the cacophonous sounds of Divide and Dissolve. We have more cacophony for you. We have more harmony. We have more melody. We have more beauty coming at you for the next hour and 40 minutes. Keep your radios dialed in until then. I would love to say goodbye to you all. Text in 206-903-5397, 206-903-KEXP, dj@kexp.org. I'm going to switch it up a little bit and play the new track by Dead Pioneers. Conveniently, because it's in our system and I forgot to queue up the song on my laptop. So, yeah, enjoy that. Enjoy this semi-improvisational moment here on KEXP. Keep your radios dialed in.

0: True story. 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It's a lot. But what can I say? That's my job. I'm Chris Sainley, music director here at KEXP. 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

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You're hearing Oshki Manitou by Chuck Copenace. This is one of our dedicated air break songs, and I was just kind of grooving to it for a little bit before I started speaking there. I'm going to play some of Chuck's music later on in the set. I just want to give a shout out to him because this album, Oshki Manitou, is one of my favorites from 2023, and I really can't wait to listen to whatever he does next. But in that set you heard Rain From Heaven. The song is called Ricky. That's from her album Petrichor. Based in New York, Rain From Heaven, the artist name of Isabel Vasquez. Before that you heard Beatrice Deer with The Bear. That's from Beatrice's new album Inuit Legend, which just came out in April. And then before that, to start off the set, we had Dead Pioneers with The Worst Among Us. That's from their album Wagon Burner that comes out in 20 days on June 26th. Dead Pioneers, fronted by Pyramid Lake Paiute tribal member Greg Deal, incredible artist, as well as incredible musician and poet. My name is DJ Tori J, and I'm Quinault from Tohola on the mouth of the Quinault River. And I'm with you for another 20 hour and 22 minutes. I'm gonna keep playing some music for you all. This is a new track, new-ish track from the Neighborhood Kids. It's called Time to Get Free. And it's a special time to be playing the Neighborhood Kids right now, the rap duo from San Diego that gets a lot of play on our show because they're so incredible. Because they're gonna be at Nectar Lounge tomorrow, along with Indigenous Cats, Gabriel Teodros, and Rail Be Free. It's gonna be an incredible ticket. And I'm gonna go because I always just like an excuse to see Gabriel if I can. I guess if I show up early enough. But for those who don't know, Gabriel Teodros is a Seattle-born hip-hop artist and former host of The Early Show at KEXP. He did that for years, and I always send it up to him because he is single-handedly the reason why Sounds of Survivance exists. It's because of his advocacy and his belief in collective liberation that is the ethic of this show, which is why we play Neighborhood Kids. But yeah, I'm so excited for that. Also too, on Monday, Neighborhood Kids, since they'll be in town, are gonna come into the studio to record what will be my final in-studio session. So I'm really super excited for that. I get to sort of symbolically introduce myself not as Tori J, but as Dr. Chanous. It's gonna be so much fun. Anyways, I'm gonna let them do the talking now. This is Time to Get Free by the Neighborhood Kids, right here on Listener Powered Radio.

both for them to settle they debt. Not holding my breath, they compromise. So me and my tribe, they give our whole lives to still be considered three-fifths. The land of the free, a pyramid scheme, deciphered the glyphs. You black and brown, the rules do apply, but still we enlist and hold.

I believe in the sweat of love and in the fire of truth. And I believe that a lost ship, steered by tired seasick sailors, can still be guided home.

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2: 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And man, I just realized I had a slight missed opportunity there. Because you just heard The Establishment with the song Sweep from Well Established. They're from the Saboba Indian Nation down in Southern California. And you also heard Rel Be Free with the brand new song Madness. That's from Rel's album Everything Is Everything that just came out yesterday. It features Kalina Lawrence, a Suquamish tribal member, and Dakota Camacho, Chamorro Nation. Shout outs to them, they're the homies. And also, before, on my last break, I was talking about Gabriel Teodros and his legacy and how that sort of colors all that we do in this show. He produced that entire album, Everything Is Everything. So check out information on that in the real-time playlist and support a local artist. Before that, we had Neighborhood Kids with Time to Get Free. That's from Voice of the Revolution. They're repping Kumeyaay territory. Although they're in relation to place, I talked to them at Palestine Will Live Forever Fest in 2024. And they were telling me that they have indigenous ancestry, but they most mainly just want to uplift Kumeyaay because they're from Kumeyaay's territory where the city of San Diego is occupying. And the reason why I said it was a missed opportunity is because I totally could have played Bay Area music too. And it would have been this beautiful like 90.3 plus 92.7 thing. But we'll just say Native California, you know? My name is DJ Tori J. I'm Quinault from Tahola on the mouth of the Quinault River. And this is Sounds of Survivance, a global indigenous radio show on KEXP. The penultimate show of Tori J, the ceremonious final two. You can follow me if you feel like it. On Instagram, my name is, or handle is, Whales on the Mouth. And I've gotten a lot of questions from people about, like, what I'm going to do next. Aside from my scholarly work at UVic, it's a research-centered position, a tenure-track assistant professorship. And so, you know, it's not like I'm going to have an incredible amount of time on my hands, but people have been asking me if I was interested in creating like a radio show or something that broadcasts out of Victoria, where I'll be living. And I've usually been telling people that I would kind of rather just like make music and submit it to Kevin and whoever ends up taking my spot and then have it played over the airwaves right here at KEXP. I think that would be super cool. And also, since I don't, like, I won't be the DJ, like, I'm, like, they're allowed to do that. If they want to, if they even like it. We'll see if Kevin and whoever takes my place even likes it. But, you know, I'm a musician. I've been playing guitar since I was 10 years old. And there are some things in the Native music scene that I really want to see. You know, namely, I want to see more, like, of the sort of, like, nexus of, like, jazz fusion, math rock, progressive metal. And there are some artists that get close. I'm going to play a couple of them in this set. But I would really love to contribute to that sort of sound. Because I just adore it. You know, my favorite band is Haken from the UK. They're a progressive metal band. One of the most well-known ones. Like, if I had to pick one favorite band, it would be Haken. Yeah. And I just love complex music. You know, a lot of you, if you've followed me for these past 2.5 years, you know that. But yeah, I don't know, just thinking about that. I'm going to start with the Tewa. They're from Albuquerque. And they do like Midwest emo, which is like such a unique sound for specifically the indigenous music scene. Then after that, I'm going to play some Secret Earth, because they're the closest thing that we have right now to a native Thal band. And for those who don't know what Thal is, look it up. T-H-A-L-L. Type Thal music or Thal progressive metal or something. And then I'm going to play some Chuck Copenace to get there a little bit with the jazz fusion side. Anyways, this is some Tori J genealogy music we're about to go into. I have about an hour and 4 minutes left. Keep your radios dialed in. As always, feel free to text in 206-903-5397, 206-903-KEXP, or you can email me at dj@kexp.org. 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

like half my culture, I don't know. It's empty. Part of my heart's all English. It is about that much of my heart left that's

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1: I hope sooner rather than later, just because I love Chuck's music so much. Before that, you heard Secret Earth with Siley, a single that came out a few weeks ago now. They style themselves as Rezcore, and they play like double drop D or double dropped tuning guitars on baritone guitars. And it has that signature sort of like thal heaviness that I adore with my entire chest. Before that, you heard also from Albuquerque, the Tewa, with Grandma's Song. That's from their 2025 album, Limerence. They're the Midwest emo band from the Southwest. They style themselves Midwest Emo Flying Squirrel, which is so adorable. And they're also very self-deprecating, which is so relatable. And it just makes my heart really happy. So shout outs to the Tewa. I'm gonna keep the music rolling here. My name is DJ Tori J. And this is Sounds of Survivance, your global indigenous radio show. I'm Quinault from Tohola on the mouth of the Quinault River. And I'm going to take us down to Aotearoa for this one. Keep your radios dialed in. We have about 49 minutes left of music. You're not going to want to miss it.

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3: 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My name is DJ Tori J. I'm Quinault from Tohola on the mouth of the Quinault River. You just heard a brand new track from Bazil and Joe Rainey. It's called Game 7. Bazil representing Red Lake Nation. Oh, never mind. Dakota Lakota. And then Joe Rainey is Red Lake of Ojibwe. Just want to make sure I get people's tribal affiliations correctly here. Before that, we had Cacao with Grateful. That's a single that just came out a few weeks ago now. And to start off that set, we had a song by too many artists to name. It was a various artist, but most of them are Maori from Aotearoa. That song is called Oro Takateake. This is our Global Indigenous Radio Show. I have about 35 minutes left with you all. I'm going to keep the music rolling here with my Nimiipuu relative, Julia Keefe. I'm still just absolutely floored by her new album, Incarnadine. So I'm going to play her song, Rockin' Chair, right here on listener-powered KEXP. After the show today, be sure to keep your radios dialed in for positive vibrations with the illustrious Kid Hops, followed by DJ Morgan and Troy Nelson at 3 p.m. to 6 p.m. Much more beautiful music for you all. Thank you for joining me on my second to last show before I move to Canada. I'm going to keep the music rolling here. This is Sounds of Survivance on KEXP.

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3: 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This is Sounds of Survivance, your global indigenous radio show. And what a day that was, the 27-hour drive we had last year. It was so joyful to see so many people here in the gathering space. I remember I wrote some Kunaihtuk, the Quinault Indian Nation's ancestral language, on the banner that they had out there, everyone with their Sharpies signing it. Hey, That was fun. It was also draining. I send my hands up to John and Morgan and Owen, the producer, for champing it out for that. And I also send my hands up to you all for donating at that time, for keeping programming like Sounds of Survivance on the air. Thank you all so much. Siokwo. That was the I Love This Song set there with Logan Statz. Rainwater and Whiskey is a Mohawk soul musician from Six Nations, Grand River Territory in Ontario, near Brantford. Before that, we had Sierra Spirit with Rodeo Clown, Cherokee, Missouri tribal member. I found out about Sierra through an amazing Native artist that some of you may know if you follow Native artists on Instagram, especially. Her name is Hidogaji Harjo. She's known for doing those they use they, them pronouns. They're known for using the, doing these like really cool black metal inspired iconographies of like language, like land back and things like that. You can even see their stuff on the Res Dog show. To start off that set, we had Rockin' Chair by Julia Keefe. That's from the album Incarnadine, which just came out this year. It's an incredible work. Julia very much embodies that sort of truism that music is never made in isolation. The works on that album are collaborative, and there's this whole beautiful suite composed by Delbert Anderson to honor the Navajo Code Talkers. And there's also a contribution from Molly Obamsawin, the Odinak First Nation multi-instrumentalist and giga homie for all time. Wawastineda. It's a version unlike the one that Molly has on her 2022 album, Sweet Tooth. Julia Keefe herself is Nimipu. Shout out to my Nez Perce relatives out there. Relatively close to home. They're the giga homies of all time. And also a random shout out to one of my favorite Nimipus on planet Earth, Dr. Inez Hernandez Avila, Professor Emerita of UC Davis's Native American Studies program. I'm gonna stop yapping and keep the music rolling. We have about 17 minutes left. And I'm gonna play a new track from Maxita Marak right here on Listener Powered KEXP. Sounds of Survivance, global indigenous radio show, the final two of Tori J. Until I come back reincarnated as Dr. Chinoos for the rest of my career and whatever I do. Thank you all so much for tuning in this morning. 16 minutes, and then one more show after this on June 20th. Feels so weird and exciting and also sad to say that. Anyways, this is Maxita Maroc on Listener Powered Radio.

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3: 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This is Sounds of Survivance, your global indigenous radio show. My name is DJ Tori J, and I'm Quinault from Tahola on the mouth of the Quinault River. Coastal community out there in Grays Harbor. Shout out to my Harborites if you're out there listening right now. Most of you texting in are not from Grays Harbor, but you know, I appreciate you all the same. Thank you so much. Kind of missing home lately, I think. I think it's because I'm moving soon. I'm going to be going up to Victoria next month. But before that, I still have one more show for you all on June 20th. You're not going to want to miss it. The send-off of Tori J before I come back just as Dr. Chanuse. That last set was The Hallucination with Electric Powwow Drum. That's from their debut album, A Tribe Called Red. And that's like a certified classic Hallucination song. Like, so much so that, kind of just to avoid doing the obvious thing, I think that might be the first time I've ever played that song for Sounds of Survivance. Like, I know I've done it in like live DJ contexts, because it tends to be the song that people know by The Hallucination, but it might be my first time playing it here. So yeah, hope you enjoyed that. Before that, you had Maxida Marak, the Sami artist, with a brand new single called Til Mit Barn, which just came out last week. This is the penultimate show of DJ Tori J. And for my last, I guess, song pick for this morning, I'm going to do a request. I got a message here from Mary, who wants to hear some Bijaki. So I'm going to play Franklin Warrior. It's from their album Unbound, which came out in 2024. Thank you all for tuning in. Keep your radios dialed in for Positive Vibrations with Kid Hops, coming up next. Followed by the noon to three slot with DJ Morgan. And then Troy Nelson right after that with a ticket give to Pink Block Pride 2026. Tune in, especially if you're coming from 92.7 in the Bay Area. Special thank you to Sam and Rick and Jacob, David, Mary, Lacey, Mark, Sheila, Caleb, Claire, all of the folks who texted in today to say hello. And also to say goodbye. It's kind of surreal for me to think about coming up to this microphone for my final show in 2 weeks. Until next time, as they say. It's going to be a special one for sure. All right. I'm going to stop yapping now and play Bijaki. This is a request from Mary. Thanks for tuning in, Mary. Right here on Listener Powered Radio. 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I'll see you in a couple weeks.

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Saturday, June 6th, 2026. 6626. 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You're listening to Positive Vibrations. My name is Kid Hops. Easing you into the weekend, nice and easy, starting out with Bim Sherman with It Must Be a Dream. Paul Blackwood following that, Earth, Wind, and Fire, as produced by Augustus Pablo for the Rockers imprint. Hortense Ellis in that set, Jah Created the World. I love the bass line on that tune. Jammy's production for his own imprint. And into this one in the background right now, Philip Fullwood, as produced by Burning Spear. This is the version to Word.

Big shouts to Michael tuned in Fort Collins right now, getting ready to go see Burning Spear and Jesse Royal tonight in Colorado. Thanks for listening, Michael. Burning Spear performs in Seattle on June 13th at the Crocodile. Jesse Royal warms things up for that Saturday show. That's a week away. Big shouts to Sarah in Packwood. Many thanks to BMJ. And big, big warm thanks to Andy O, tuned in live in North Carolina. Whether you're listening across Seattle on 90.3 or across San Francisco, Oakland, and the Bay Area on 92.7, worldwide on the streaming app or kexp.org, thank you. Thanks for being a part of it. It's Positive Vibrations, 3 hours of Jamaican sounds and reggae music coming your way till noon.

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0: Join KEXP and Photographic Center Northwest, presenting Chase the Light, a 48-hour photo weekend on June 13th and 14th with a pop-up exhibition and fundraiser on June 20th. 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

Thompson All-Stars with a tough little version in the background. Version in Barrington Levy's Poor Man Style, which I just played. These sharing a rhythm track with the Viceroy's Love Is the Key at the very tip-top of the run. I played these last week because I had just gotten my hands on these different alternate recordings of these classic tunes sharing this rhythm for Thompson Sound. 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

0: right around the corner on Tuesday, June 9. Selector Mikey Dread from Channel 1 Sound System London will be stopping through Seattle with Ross Sherby on the microphone beside him. They're performing an all-vinyl and dub-plate set on Reinforced Sound System at Clockout Lounge on Tuesday, June 9. I want to slip into a live recording of Channel 1 Sound System at KEXP when they visited a few years ago.
1: 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Rastafari.

0: A super tough 12-inch disco mix version of Black Uhuru's Time to Unite. What a tough little rhythm track. Right ahead of this, recorded live here at KEXP. Channel 1 Sound System and Ross Sherby voicing The River. As I mentioned, Channel 1 Sound System is in Seattle on Tuesday, June 9th, this Tuesday. June 9th, performing at Clockout Lounge on the top of Beacon Hill. It's an all vinyl and dub plate session with reinforced sound from the Heavy Sound Sound System. 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

sad little version. Linville Thompson's Look How Me Sexy. I just got my hands on this kind of alternate dub take. I hadn't heard this particular mix before. Thompson Sound Production. Ahead of that, the original vocal, Linville Thompson, Look How Me Sexy, Yellow Man in that set, I'm Getting Married, Frankie Paul at the top, Worries in the Dance. These riding the I'm Not Crazy rhythm, named after the Don Carlos tune. I'll wind around to it. We're not done yet. Bad tune. Right around the corner, a version from Rankin Toyan riding this rhythm. And I love this Toyan tune that I'm going to get into. He's shouting out broadcaster Barry G. It's a whole tune all about Barry G. Wicked. 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I'm Kid Hops. 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

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Worldwide, and all those digital ways. Running out a lengthy run on the classic I'm Not Crazy rhythm, landing with a recent recording from Luton Fire soulmate Don Carlos in that set with the namesake of the rhythm track, Don Carlos with I'm Not Crazy, Rankin Toyan with his tribute to Berry G, Spar With Me. Bubbling up in the background, a slice from one of the best reggae albums of 2026 thus far, Runkus Supernova. This tune entitled Every Ghetto Youth Is a Star. We'll get into it in full in a moment. My name is Kid Hops, thrilled to be here with you this Saturday and every Saturday, 9 o'clock until noon Pacific time, always in the archive at kexp.org and the KEXP streaming app. I'm going to be with you tomorrow night as well. I'm hosting Expansions, 9 p.m., right here on listener-powered KEXP, Sunday, June 7, 9 p.m. till midnight, hosting Expansions. That'll be a fun one. Please join me. Get into that Runkus. Here we go.

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0: Jamaican dancehall legend Tony C.D. Kelly on production duties for this updated rendition on the classic Answer rhythm. Jake Coleman, Nigel Boy in that set, voicing a Kid Hop's dub-played version of Emotions, recorded for Tony C.D. Kelly over at K-Licious. Kalia and Tanya Stevens in there with No Answer. Those three all on the Answer rhythm. Runkus in that set from his incredible new full-length album, Supernova. Runkus with Every Ghetto Youth is a Star. The album is so creative. Crazy. So good. Just laced with little samples and little interludes and little surprising bits. It's incredible. 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

0: What a tune. Lovejoy is voicing this rhythm track as produced by the Rhythm and Sound crew. Lovejoy is with Best Friend, issued on a beautiful little 10-inch press for Burial Mix. Soothsayers, Love Will Find a Way, Victor Rice on that vocal version. It was issued on Wawa 45s out of London. Big shouts to Dom, big shouts to Chris, big shouts to the Wawa family. And Isaac. Big shouts to Isaac. If you're feeling those tunes, that Soothsayers version, that Lovejoy's version, if you're feeling that, please join me tomorrow night as I host Expansions, Sunday, June 7, 9 p.m. until midnight Pacific time. You can also catch it later in the archive on the app and online. I'll host Expansions for 3 hours of underground electronic beats across genres. Lots of incredible music to share with you on that program tomorrow night.
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2: I can't imagine my life without KEXP. Every morning I wake up and begin listening. I listen on the drive to my public school in Southeast Seattle where I work. Let's go Quakers. I listen between classes and then again on the drive home and for the rest of the evening. KEXP not only introduces me to new music and artists, but more importantly, gives me a sense of community and belonging, affirming that I'm not alone and I have friends everywhere. Thank you for what you do. You all literally make me a better teacher, partner, father, friend, and community member. This is Matt and Gilbert the Cat from Rainier Beach, and we power KEXP.
0: Sending this next one out to Alex and Clayton by special request. They recently moved back to Seattle from Notting Hill in London. Welcome back, you two. It's KEXP.

What a tune, Courtney John. Yes, we are, for his own label, Fiwi Music. Sending this one out to Clayton and Alex. Big shouts to Casey in Arizona. Many thanks to Rex. Big shouts to Shauna in Bend. Many thanks to Evan, Nova, Rafa, and Astra.

Lee Perry on the mix for George Faith, To Be a Lover. Now Generation ahead of that, covering People Make the World Go Round. Alicia Scott in that set, produced by Rory Stonelove. Alicia Scott with Do You, with some big sweeping strings, and though it's a contemporary recording, sounding decidedly mid-70s London. Shinehead in that set, rounding out a quick little double shot on a rhythm produced by Peckins, shared across those two tunes. Shinehead covering Curtis Mayfield with Makings of You, Courtney John with Lucky Man. Every time I play that Shinehead, the real heads come out, man, with the emails and the text messages. Shouts to LaVon, shouts to Carrie. Shouts to everybody who appreciates Shinehead holding that falsetto all the way through that recording. Incredible. It's Positive Vibrations.

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My name is Kid Hops. I'm with you every single Saturday morning, 9 o'clock until noon Pacific, always in the streaming archive. 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I really hope you'll join me. You just heard from Damian Marley alongside his brother Stephen Marley and alongside their friend Bujubantan. Riding the Jah Army rhythm, Stephen Marley performs alongside Bujubantan and Gramps Morgan of Morgan Heritage at Marymore Park on June 17. That's right around the corner. It's about a week away. Week and a half, I guess. Riding that Jah Army rhythm, Pressure voiced his rendition, Taurus Riley in that set voicing a tune as well. All of those produced by Damian and Stephen Marley for their Ghetto Use International label. A Mr. Savona production ahead of that, Chant Dem. And then a little earlier in the set, Winston McAniff with Jah Is All We've Got. Holly Cook in that set, a little double shot from Holly Cook. The dub version from Benji McCone, who's one of Holly Cook's band members. There's a brand new full-length dub album, Shy Girl in Dub from Holly. Holly Cook with Dub Baby from the Shy Girl in Dub record. And then I've played the original vocal right ahead of it, Holly Cook with Ooh Baby from her corresponding vocal album, Shy Girl. You can find both of those everywhere now. Catch all of that and much, much more information online at kexp.org or the playlist in the streaming app. Bubbling up in the background, Micah Shamaya voicing a Rod Taylor classic. Let's slip into this. We'll just let it roll. It's KEXP. It's Positive Vibrations. I'm Kid Hops. Happy to be here with you on this Saturday morning.

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1: 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I believe in one love. It's you I love and not another. And I know our love will last forever.
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4: 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Aye, aye. All right, Mike. Yes, sir.

soothsayer's horns blown over the top of an Eitol counselor and dub organizer production. This one entitled Never Wake the Dragon. Big shouts to Eitol counselor. Channel One Sound System alongside Ross Sherby in that set with the Illusion Rhythm. That was recorded live here at KEXP. Channel One Sound System and Ross Sherby in the live room at KEXP riding the Kibo Hi-Fi sound system for that live rendition. You can check out the video online at the KEXP YouTube channel. Channel One Sound System is performing in Seattle this Tuesday, June 9 at Clockout Lounge on Beacon Hill. It's an all vinyl and dub plate selection with reinforced sound from Heavy Sounds, Ross Sherby.

0: on the mic.
1: But it's this Tuesday, June 9. Capleton and Not Set on a quick little double shot on a revamped rendition of Hella Go Pop. Irie Ites on production duties for that Hella Go Pop update. Capleton with Nacelle Your Soul. Micah Shamaya with Hella Go Pop. It's KEXP.

bubbling on a little Burial Mix production, Jabata with Music Hit You. 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I'm hosting Expansions. I co-host that program on rotation with Riz and Brit, and the first Sunday of the month is typically my turn. 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Michael Rose and Subatomic Sound System and Holly Cook in that set with the vocal and the version to Happy Is the Man Who Finds Wisdom. 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

Jahlil, voice in Warnia for Remus Burrell for the XTM Nation label. New music from Johnny Osborne and Albarozzi coming up next. Albarozzi is going to be in Seattle in October, performing October 18 at Nectar Lounge.

Jesse Royal getting a dub treatment from Tippy Eye. Blessing dub. We'll get into the vocal in a moment. It also features Yoan Marley. Jesse Royal performs alongside Burning Spear on June 13 at Crocodile here in Seattle. Gregor Morris in that set with a vicious dub version, No Ice Cream Dub. That was following on from Johnny Osborne and Alborosi's Don't Need No Ice Cream Love, recently recorded and issued on the Universal Love Showcase EP for VP. Alborosi performs in Seattle October 18.

0: New music from Ginger. I'll tell you more about this in a minute.
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Nice and Mellow, the name of the tune, the new tune from Jinja. It's a Stay Nice production. Jesse Royal and Johan Marley in that set with Blessing. That's from Jesse Royal's full-length album. And Jesse will be in Seattle on Saturday, June 13, performing alongside Burning Spear at the Crocodile. 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In a few moments' time, I'm going to pass the controls to my friend DJ Morgan. She'll take over at 12 o'clock noon Pacific and take you through 3 hours of music in all styles. 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And I hope you'll join me. 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

0: 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Sharon Van Etten with 17 in Leland in Wisconsin just wrote in and said, "This is crazy. Our daughter Estella's birthday is tomorrow, and she's turning 18, and we were going to request this song." So that KEXP DJ ESP strikes again. That is going out to Estella. Happy birthday tomorrow. Enjoy your last day of being 17 today. You also heard The Cars. Their 1978 self-titled release came out on this day, and that song was Just What I Needed, and that's also the name of the song. bad dad joke. You also have new music from Brother Wallace. Electric Love is the name of the song and the new album. And Nina Simone starting off the show today, Ain't Got No, I Got Life. That's the Groove Finder remix of that song. And my friend Kid Hops leaving you with another great edition of Positive Vibrations here on this Saturday afternoon on KEXP.
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0: Morgan here with you on the Saturday afternoon on KEXP. Hope you're doing well. Thank you so much for being with us this afternoon, and hope you had a nice last week. And I got so much music to get to throughout the show.

brand new music coming in from Death Cab. Also got a new Avalanches song on the way, which is very exciting. So many albums celebrating anniversaries today that I'm excited to work in. And at 1 p.m. today, I am also looking forward to airing a live on KXP session from the Barr Brothers that I had the pleasure of hosting a few weeks ago. It is on KXP's YouTube channel now, so you can watch it in its entirety. And I'm excited to play the songs from that session today at 1 p.m. And if you want to reach out, hear anything during the show, or just say hi, dj@kxp.org is how you can get a hold of me, or you can text in at 206-903-5397. Happy Pride Month. It is June. And coming up in just a few days, this coming Friday, less than a week away, is our summer one-day drive. So I'm going to be joining John on the morning show, as we always hang together during fundraising drives, asking for your support, because KXP is proudly listener-powered and independent. 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And I can see your names coming in. So anyone giving during the show, I'd love to thank you personally on air. 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We're calling it the Too Big, Too Beautiful tote bag. 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We have all of our thank you gifts from the spring fundraising drive available still as well, like our In Bloom tee. We have a KXP baseball hat. We have the In Bloom mirror mug. All of those you can check out online. But hope you can give during the show. And we'll look forward to hanging out with you on the summer one day drive on Friday as well. Getting back into the music, this is brand new from Abibio Sound Machine. The song is called Concept of Love. Here on KEXP. Happy Saturday. Thanks for being with us.

0: Music from Depeche Mode here on Listener Powered KEXP. Want to send that out to Christy in San Carlos, sending out birthday wishes to Christy, wanting to hear Just Can't Get Enough. You also heard new music from the Avalanches, a new song called Together featuring Nicki Nair, Jesse Lanza, and Prentice. And hopefully a new album from Avalanches are coming very soon. There's another song from Jamie XX that was just released a couple days ago as well. So I have a feeling more new music from Avalanches is coming. You also heard Hercules in Love Affair with Blind and Abibio Sound Machine with a brand new song called Concept of Love from their new album Chopping Mountain that comes out on September 11th of this year here on KEXP.
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0: Morgan here with you on the Saturday afternoon. Thank you so much for tuning in. And got some Susie and the Banshees coming up in this next set. But first, here is one of our favorite albums of 2026 so far from Bay Area artist Hannah Lou. The song is called Sunday. It's Where the Music Matters, KEXP.

0: 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That song called Chemicals Make You Small, featuring the Flaming Lips from the new album, The Second Coming Was a Moonrise. Shout out to Skip, who wrote in and is loving that new Hammock record and is buying it for friends as well. Just came out a couple weeks ago. You also heard Susie and the Banshees' Spellbound from the album Juju that was released on this day in 1981. New music from Jamie Shee out of London with a song I am loving called I Never Thought I'd Feel This Way. And Hannah Lou out of the Bay, one of our favorite records of the year. That song is called Sunday from her self-titled release. And Hannah Lou will be coming up to Seattle playing live on KEXP on Friday, June 26th at 11 a.m. That session's going to be open to the public. We're so excited for that. You can find out a full list of our live performances and which ones you can attend for free on our website, kexp.org/events.
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0: Morgan here with you on the Saturday afternoon on KEXP. Thank you so much for tuning in. Hope you're having a great weekend so far. And huge thank you to everybody who is a donor to KEXP. We have our summer one-day drive coming up in less than a week this Friday, June 12th. And that'll be kicking off at 5 a.m., officially going through drive time at 7 p.m. I'll be hanging out with John on the morning show, as I always do during fundraising drives. We're super excited to be asking for your support. But you don't have to wait until Friday to give and help hit the summer one-day drive goal. You can give right now if you want to power Saturday afternoons. And if you've been loving the music mix that I bring you every Saturday, hope you'll make a gift during the show. 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Appreciate you. In Iowa City, an anonymous donor in Seattle gave $10 a month and maybe picked up the brand new Too Big, Too Beautiful tote bag. 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We have lots of our thank you gifts from the spring fundraising drive still available too, but hope you'll make a gift in support of KEXP to make sure that human beings keep selecting the music and build this community with you each and every day. So thank you so much for powering KEXP. And, that Hammock song, I feel like I got us to a good mood where I can play this Barr Brothers session now. A couple weeks ago, I was able to go into the live room with the Barr Brothers for their first album in quite a while, about 8 years or so, and it is so good. The session's amazing, so I hope you enjoy this. It's on the KEXP YouTube channel now, so you can watch the full session with the interview, but I'm going to be playing the songs right now for you. And my assistant, Kenya, who's been helping out on the show today. Thank you so much, Kenya. We'll be posting a link to that in the real-time playlist at kexp.org. So this is the Barr Brothers live on KEXP.

thinking of you leads nowhere but to the devil in the ocean blue. I asked the moon for orchids, and she said, how about a drop of blood from a rolling stone? She never failed.

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And me, I'm just making the dust fly with the broom.

It's the Barr Brothers live on KEXP. That was Burn Card from 2015's Alta Falls. And now they'll be playing us some songs from the new record that just came out last fall, 2025, called Let It Hiss. It's live on KEXP.

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0: That was the Barr Brothers live on KEXP, recorded in March of this past, or of this year, I should say, just a couple months ago. 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My assistant Kenya posted a link to that performance where you can check out the interview where I chat with the Barr Brothers as well, and definitely pick up their latest record, Let It Hiss. 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
0: Morgan here with you on the Saturday afternoon on KEXP. Thank you so much for tuning in. Hope you're having a great weekend. Appreciate you listening today. If you want to reach out, say hi, let me know if you want to hear anything, you can email me at dj@kexp.org or text in at 206-903-5397. See requests for Nation of Language, Devo. Also want to shout out Dan from Rockford, Illinois, my hometown, and his dad, Chuck from Michigan, and cousin Jim from Houston. They're on their way back from a Canadian fishing trip. That sounds awesome. So whatever you're up to today, hope you're having a great one and hope the music is helping. In this next set, I got some Jurassic 5 coming up, but first here's a brand new song from Delvon Lamar Organ Trio. This is a song called Chicken Leg. It's KEXP, where the music matters.

0: flows, let the rhythm explode. 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

0: 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A very long set of music. I was going to talk in there, but I was like, I want to keep going with the set. So we did that, you know. That's the freedom of live human curated radio. Love it. You just heard Belle and Sebastian from the album Tiger Milk that was released on this day in 1996. Expectations is the name of that song. Belle and Sebastian currently on tour playing all of Tiger Milk and If You're Feeling Sinister in their entirety throughout this tour in San Francisco. They'll be playing June 10th at the Masonic, just 4 days away, playing that album in its entirety, Tiger Milk, and then the next day on the 11th playing If You're Feeling Sinister. Then in Seattle on the 13th at the Neptune and at Zoo Tunes on the 14th. I'm going to the Zoo Tunes show. I'm super excited to see If You're Feeling Sinister in its entirety. That is one of my favorite albums of all time, hands down. You also heard Glenn Campbell's Wichita Lineman, The Supremes, You Keep Me Hanging On. And I just got this message from Amanda in Victoria, BC, who said, just grinning at these three songs, such a weird mix, and I love them all so much, and they totally go together. Weird mix, but they totally go together is my middle name, Amanda. Thank you very much for acknowledging that. I appreciate it. You also heard the Olympians from their excellent release that just came out this past November on Daptone Records called In Search of a Revival, California, the name of that song. Jurassic 5, the album Quality Control, released on this day in 2000. You heard the title track, and new music from Delvon Lamar Organ Trio with a song called Chicken Leg, and Seattle's own DLO3 will be playing at Jazz Alley coming up on July 14th and 15th.
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0: Morgan here with you on this Saturday afternoon on KEXP. Thank you so much for hanging out with us today. I have a request coming up for some Sonic Youth in this set, but first here's brand new music from Jessie Ware from her album Super Bloom. This is the title track here on KEXP, where the music matters.

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Eternal Flow is the name of that song. You also heard Jungle by request. I want to send that out to B today, wanting to hear some Jungle. That was The Heat. You also heard new music from Ed O'Brien, guitarist of Radiohead. His new second solo album is out now called Blue Morpho. Highly recommend checking that out if you like that song, Teachers. Very good. And Ed O'Brien sat down with DJ Evie Stokes on the podcast In Our Headphones to talk about that new album. We post a link to that on our Real Time playlist at KEXP.org if you want to hear that interview with Evie. And Nine Inch Nails and Boys Noise. That was As Alive As You Need Me to Be live at Coachella recently. And Black Ends out of Seattle. They have a new song now called All I'm Bone. That was the song I played today. And they are playing a Chop Suey here in Seattle on Tuesday.

0: Tuesday, June 30th. You also heard Sonic Youth doing a cover of Madonna's Into the Groove. That was Into the Groovy, and sending that out to Ellen, who's wrapping up a really crazy week and is going to an 80s prom tonight to dance off this week. So wanting to hear that today. Thank you, Ellen. Hope you have a great night tonight. And Jesse Ware at the top of that set with a song called Super Bloom from the album of the same name that's out now. And Jesse Ware will be playing in San Francisco on October 17th at the Warfield here on KEXP.
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0: Morgan here with you on this Saturday afternoon on KEXP. 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We do this every year, and we try and schedule it around the end of the school year so that it's the beginning of summer. So in a couple weeks, on Thursday, June 18th, from 7 a.m. to 10 a.m. on the morning show, we're going to be inviting families and kids into the booth. Kids can request a favorite song, hang in the booth, and maybe you can even talk on the microphone. It is so much fun. So hope to see you on the 18th. And you can check out everything we've got scheduled on our KEXP website at kexp.org so you can plan your summer with us. Getting back into the music, let's see. I have some Iggy Pop coming up, but first I want to get to new music out of LA from Muna. This is a new song called Dancing on the Wall. It's KEXP, where the music matters.

0: New music out of Cornwall from Blind Yayo here on Listener Power KEXP, one of the 15 bands we filmed at the Transmusical Music Festival in Rennes, France this past December, and they played that song during their session. That song is called Color Pillow Cologo, and it's coming out on the new record that won't even be out until August. August 28th is when the new album comes out. It's called The Lemoyne Point. And you also heard Tom Veck, A Chore, from 2011's Leisure Seizure album. New music from ASAP Rocky. Punk Rocky's the name of that song. And ASAP Rocky will be in San Francisco playing the Chase Center on the 25th of this month. And then Seattle's Climate Pledge Arena coming up on the 30th. And Muna starting off that set with Dancing on the Wall here on KEXP.
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0: Iggy Pop's album Party came out on this day in 1981. Here's a song from it now called Bang Bang here on KEXP.

0: 20th Century Boy from T-Rex here on Listener Powered 90.3 FM KEXP in Seattle, 92.7 FM in the Bay Area, KEXP.org and our mobile apps around the world. You also heard new music out of Bremerton, Washington from a band called Russian Blue. That song is called For the Sake of It. They're playing the Tractor Tavern coming up on Friday, June 12th. New music from Makhtavarskan, Shatter is the name of that song, from their new album Glass and Bones that came out in April. And Iggy Pop from the album Party that was released on this day in 1981. Bang Bang is the name of the song you heard here on KEXP.
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0: Morgan here with you on the Saturday afternoon on KEXP. Thank you so much for hanging out with me during the show today. I'm about ready to get out of here. Stay tuned. Troy's up next to take you through till 6 p.m. And he's got some tickets to give away during the show today for our San Francisco listeners to the Pink Block Pride Party 2026 with headliner Honey Dijon on Saturday, June 27th at the Great Northern. So tune in for that. Lots of great music throughout the weekend as well. And I'm excited to be joining my friend John on the morning show on Friday for our summer one-day fundraising drive. 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And next week is also when the world soccer matches kick off here in Seattle. And we're going to be screening the world soccer matches in the KEXP gathering space and at locations around Seattle Center throughout June and July. And there's going to be over 55 world soccer matches. And in our gathering space, we'll have food, beverages, treats by Cafe Vita and Molly Moon's Ice Cream. There will be a bar with beer and cocktails by Screwdriver Bar, open to guests that are 21 and up on select match days. And proceeds will benefit KEXP. You can check out our full calendar of screenings on our website, kexp.org. Hope you have a great week ahead. I will talk to you on Friday when we're hanging out on the morning show, and I'll be back with you next Saturday. Have a great rest of your weekend. Have a good week. Thank you to my assistant Kenya for helping out on the show, adding all this great information to the real-time playlist. You can learn more about everything we played during the show. I'm going to leave you with one more song from Montreal band La Securite. The song is called Deny. Stay tuned for Troy. Have a great weekend. Bye.

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It is Saturday. Welcome, everybody. That is a classic, a New York classic from In Deep from 1982. Last night, a DJ saved my life. And you heard music from Aidan Noel teaming up with Nancy from LCD Sound System and doing that cover of the Detroit techno classic, Charivari. And starting the show off, well, almost starting the show off, a new track from Austria out of Toronto, Siren Reprise is that track. And actually starting the show off, you heard music from Catching Flies. Yes, my name is Troy Nelson with you here each and every Saturday, and I'm looking at these messages coming in. Thank you, James, for writing in. Also, Corey, and I'll do some shout-outs throughout the show today. I have tickets to give away. This is for San Francisco, and it's for the Pink Block Pride that's happening with the headliner Honey Dijon. This is going to be a lot of fun. And that is taking place on Saturday, June 27th at the Great Northern. I have multiple pairs to give away, so stick around for your chance to win those. I'll be looking at your requests, and I'm going to be playing brand new music right here from a band that's been here at the KEXP studios. This is a new one, formerly known as Girl Band. This is Gilla Band, and it's called Giraffe. It's KEXP.

0: That is the almighty Devo by request. That was a last second. I had another thing lined up, but then a listener via text was like, play some Devo. And I thought, I want to hear that too. So there you go. Devo from the album, Oh No, It's Devo. That song is called That's Good. And before that, you heard new music out of Australia, and that is from Party Dozen. That song is called Special Unit. Music from The Fall in there from the 2010 album, Your Future, Our Clutter. That song is called OFYC Showcase. And giving little fall vibes, that new one from Gillaband, and I've been loving that song, called Giraffe. And they are going to be back in Seattle on November 1st. They'll be playing at Numo's. And then for all of our San Francisco listeners, Gillaband is going to be playing November 3rd at the Independent. It's all right here on Listener Powered KEXP.
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0: Thank you for being with us here on KEXP. My name is Troy, with you each and every Saturday. And as I mentioned before, I have a ticket giveaway for our San Francisco listeners. It's for the Pink Block Pride 2026 with headliner Honey Dijon, going to be happening on Saturday, June 27th at the Great Northern. I have multiple pairs to give away. So once again, stick around for your chance to win those. Up next here on the show, I've got the latest from Kalela right here. It's KEXP.

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1: 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Always striving and prospering. ASAP, partner. Free my cap. RIP Big Phil. 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

0: Yo, homeboy, where you been, man? 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
1: Yeah, we ain't seen you around Burger World lately. 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

0: 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And that is going back to 2010 right there. A little shoegaze for you from the Depreciation Guild from their Spirit Youth album. That song is called Dream About Me. ASAP Rocky featuring Moby and T.I. and Kid Cudi on that remix of that song ASAP Forever. And you heard new music from Generation teaming up with Young Lean on that song Storm. And you heard new music from Kalela. Kalela is going to be releasing a new album on July 10th. It's going to be called New Avatar. 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
0: And here we are approaching the 4 o'clock hour. My name is Troy with you every Saturday from 3 to 6, looking at your messages coming in. Thank you, Jason, listening from Bellevue, wanting to hear some telehealth today. I bet I could get to that. And let's see, Tony, I will answer your question. Well, you said you played a track from Black Knight Crash earlier in the week on the morning show, and you said the song was from the 90s, and I can't find it anywhere. That is because I played the band Black Knight Crash, and then I played the band that they named their band after, the band Ride, who has a song called Black Knight Crash that is from the 90s. So you're looking for the band Ride and the song Black Knight Crash. Who else we got? Eric. Thank you, Eric in West Seattle. KEXP Zone Barry. Barry asking, have I ever seen Human Highway, Neil Young's movie, with a scene featuring Devo? The only thing I remember of Devo and Neil Young was something, I think they were in, they had their like baby masks and they were in like a baby crib. Is that the scene? Whatever it is, I need to see that again. Matt in San Diego, thank you. And I'll do some more shout outs next time I'm on this mic. But up next, this is new music right here from Of Montreal. And this one too is about dreaming. It's called Already Dreaming.

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1: KEXP, where the music matters.

Yes, yes. You're now in tune to the sounds of your girl Natasha Diggs, the one Megatronic. We're making it funky for y'all. 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

0: One sign for your minds. 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

0: That is music from Lee Scratch Perry and Mouse on Mars, that song Rock Curry. And you heard music from Megatronic teaming up with Natasha Diggs with that song called People. Music from Broken Bells, the collaboration between James Mercer of the Shins and Danger Mouse. The High Road is that track. And you heard new music from Of Montreal. They're going to be putting a full length out, or they just did. And that song is called Already Dreaming.
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0: Hey kids, we are opening up the booth for you to come visit KEXP during the morning show. On Thursday, June 18th from 7 to 10 a.m., we'll play your favorite songs, hang out in the booth, and yes, your parents are invited too. 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
0: Yes, the summer drive, the one-day drive is happening Friday, June 12th. 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And what do we have? Let's see. Let's go down this path and we'll see where it takes us. This is new music from the artist Rudy. That's R-U-T-I. This song is called I'll Be Your Friend.

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0: You are listening to KEXP. That is a remix right there. And it's done by Daniel Avery for the group Just Mustard. That song is called Endless Deathless. Got a text from a listener named John. And John said, nothing like a Daniel Avery remix. You are correct. And before that, a classic from the Breeders going back to the 1993 album, Last Splash. That song is called Invisible Man. And you heard the latest from the Seattle four-piece Echo Ravine. That song is called Taking Up Space. And they are going to be playing with at the Valley in Tacoma with Black Knight Crash. That's going to be happening on May 2nd. And you heard new music from Rooty, and that song is called I'll Be Your Friend. And it's all right here on Listener Powered KEXP.
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0: Thank you for being with us, listening to KEXP, supporting KEXP, giving early ahead of our one-day drive. That's happening Friday, June 12th. Some people are stepping up early and giving and now and getting it out of the way and supporting human beings on the radio, supporting all the music and all the artists that you hear on KEXP. So if you want to get up early, it's very easy. You can do it at kexp.org. Also, I have got multiple tickets to give away. If you're listening in the Bay Area or are going to be in the Bay Area on June 27th, this is for the Pink Block Pride 2026, and it's going to be at the Great Northern. Honey Dijon is going to be the headliner there, and I went to the website. It looks like there's going to be lots of fun stuff going on at Pink Block Pride 2026 in San Francisco. So we're going to do this via text. If you do enter, be sure to keep your phones close to you, because if you get picked as a winner, you will have 5 minutes to respond to confirm that you are the winner. And so let's see. Once again, it's in San Francisco, Pink Block Pride. Let's do SF Pride. Text in SF Pride at 206-903-5397 for your chance to win tickets to the Pink Block Pride featuring Honey Dijon. And good luck to all of you. Speaking of Honey Dijon, here's the collaboration with Honey Dijon and Jamie XX. It's called Baddie on the Floor.

You are listening to KEXP. That is the latest right there from Abibio Sound Machine, that song called Return to Sender. And you heard some music from Talib Kweli from the Quality album from 2002, that timeless song, Get By. Speaking of Talib Kweli, showing up on that song from The Coop, and that is from their album Pick a Bigger Weapon. Also, Black Thought is on that track called My Favorite Mutiny. And at the top of the set, Jamie XX featuring Honey Dijon and that song Baddie on the Floor. Congratulations to our winners of the tickets in San Francisco to go to Pink Block Pride 2026 with headliner Honey Dijon, happening on Saturday the 27th of this month at the Great Northern in San Francisco. So congratulations, Gabe and Josh and Duke and Keely. Congratulations to all of you. My name is Troy, hanging out with you here each and every Saturday, 3 to 6. Of course, many reasons to stick with us here on KEXP a little bit later. If you are in San Francisco in the Bay Area, you will hear Vinelands with Gabriel, our Bay Area music show. And the rest of you will hear Audio Oasis with Kennedy. And that is all happening once again at 6 o'clock. A little bit later, it's our punk show, Sonic Reducer, at 9 p.m. And then we have our metal show tonight, Seek and Destroy, at midnight. That is with Tanner. And then Reeves will take you through the overnight. And I thank all of you for listening in, people giving early, as I said, ahead of the one-day drive that's coming up on Friday. So thank you all for giving at kexp.org and supporting this type of programming, this kind of radio. All right, let's see. I'm going to pick a, it's like a choose-your-own-adventure. Actually, I was going to play this one right here. This is from the Seattle group Midpack. It's called Disco Heaven 54. It is KEXP.